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0: I-93.7 KCLB. She's on the phone. Ashley Cassidy. Today is make an excuse to leave work early day. Do you have one?
1: Man.
0: Have you done it?
1: Made an excuse to leave early?
0: I have a family emergency or I'm sick. I have a headache.
1: Heck yeah.
0: I have some mail issues. That'd be a good one. See if you get away with that one. Hey, what's up, boss? I got some mail issues. I got to go.
1: Mm-hmm.
0: What's the best one you've ever done?
1: Best one.
0: And it actually worked. I'm not saying something that they laughed in your face.
1: I'd have to think about that. I think probably just, my kid is sick.
0: Oh, that's an easy. That's good, though. That's good.
1: No questions asked.
0: Somebody gave us one that I was afraid of earlier today.
1: Yeah.
0: And I mean, you're eating, so never mind about that. I'm not going to talk about it. It's all good. I want to keep it. I want to keep that meal nice and
1: yeah, in my stomach.
0: Yeah, in your stomach.
1: There we go.
0: Ashley Lopez in Cathedral City is KCLB.

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Jack White expanded his 2026 North American tour. Well, now it's Rush. 50-something tour launches June 7th, a couple days away, through December. Oh, Geddy and Alex going for it with their new drummer. So, heavy hitters, Metallica, Iron Maiden, AC/DC, Guns N' Roses remain the biggest rock tours in 2026. We have the Rock Yard coming up this weekend. And this is TK on 93.7.

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1: Hey, TK, how's it going?
0: Man, do we miss you already?
1: I know. It's been a bit since we were last on the ice, but, you know, time is already flying by, and we'll be ready for October before we know it.
0: You know, we're already in June. October's coming fast. I was going to do a giant recap, but we have some other fun to talk about. At the Iceplex, in the Iceplex, where's it going to be? Or on the rink, the big rink?
1: On the main big rink.
0: Paint the Ice. What is that?
1: Yeah, so we have our annual Paint the Ice event. It is usually just for season ticket members, but we decided to open it up for everybody this year. So what you do is you write a message on the ice, and you know, maybe just a Let's Go Firebirds, or maybe your favorite memory of the season, a shout out to the family, whatever it may be, and you get to write it on the ice before the ice gets sealed in, and then unfortunately it'll get taken out. All the ice gets taken out for the summer, but it's a great way for our fans to come out and kind of walk on the ice, which is a really cool experience. We'll have some great sales and some great auction items that are available, merchandise, some used equipment, some really cool things also at the arena as well.
0: Painting the Ice tonight, AccraShare Arena, 6 p.m. CBFirebirds.com, AccraShareArena.com, all the information. Thank you, Evan Pipnik, your voice of the Firebirds. We miss you.

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0: 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We just got a low gas price tip from this person right here. Marufo, Palm Springs.
1: Hello.
0: What is going on? Are you asleep? Hello.
1: Hey, what's up, TK?
0: Somebody does third shift or something. I got a tip about gas here. Shelly's. There's somebody better than Shelly's. Let me take a look. That's from you, by the way. Text 760-391-5252. Agua Caliente Rancho Fuel. I'm gonna let you go back to sleep. I don't want to wake you up too much. It might be hard to go back to sleep, okay?
1: All right, sounds good.
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0: 93.7 KCLB, TK. We haven't really talked about gas being in the news lately, but just on the way to work, prices are up. They are high. They're in the sixes. But not one of our favorite places in the valley to get a deal.
1: This is Charmaine. How can I help you?
0: There you are.
1: Thank you.
0: I wanted to ask you, what are the gas prices right now? I hear it's pretty low over there at Agua Fuel.
1: Yeah, we're at $5.04 for the regular.
0: That's crazy. Somebody just actually texted us. Hey, mention Agua Caliente Rancho Mirage Fuel. They're at $5.04 and they're right.
1: Yes.
0: So I thought rather than mention it, I'd call you to find out the real deal. You know?
1: All right.
0: Good talk. We'll see you later. Thanks. Friends over to Agua Fuel, the lowest gas prices, I would say, in the entire Coachella Valley right now. Across from Agua Caliente Casino Rancho Mirage.

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1: 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The back way to Vegas, always a nightmare. SOS, now with T-Mobile. 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I was near Baker. 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

0: We have a country artist on the phone. I know KCLB is in your country headquarters. Hey, dear. Lakes. Beer. Boots. But we're going to put him on anyway. Because he's from Banning, California. It's 93.7 KCLB, Elijah Scott. Elijah Scott, country musician.
1: Yeah.
0: What's it like being from the Inland Empire and being a country artist? How did that go down? Is that a stretch for you? Banning seems pretty hip-hop-ish.
1: I just like country music. It just wasn't always, I feel like it wasn't always like something that that people liked as much as they do now, you know, but I always liked it. So I just didn't know I could sing until like 2 years ago.
0: What's your music like for people who don't know you yet?
1: I just write a lot about like my life experiences, I guess, with a lot about like love and drinking.
0: Okay. Trucks, beer. I know you go deeper than that. Bonfires, lakes.
1: I don't know. Every time I go through something, I write about it. So I guess you could just say life.
0: And you have influences from hip hop and country artists.
1: Yeah.
0: What about some country legends? Are you into some old school country? You know, back when they used to drink beer and get in fist fights, and it was mostly dudes and bars.
1: Toby Keith was one of my top favorite country artists, so I know he did his fair share of all of that stuff.
0: Did you ever imagine growing up in Banning, California, that this whole thing would go down? You make a name for yourself in country music? Well, did you dream about this, or do you just kind of bump into it and blow up?
1: I just started singing like 2 years ago, like for the first time, from singing karaoke in a bar. That's kind of where I got like started like 2 years ago.
0: Was it a bar in Banning?
1: Yeah, it was.
0: What was the name of the bar?
1: At the time, the bar was called the Finesse Lounge.
0: You know, the reason why I'm so Banning-esque, because you're going to actually listen to this radio station in Banning loud and clear. I mean, we are of the fiber of Banning. So whenever I get, you know, Banning is like, hey, there's a 243, there's Banning. Pew, we go right by it, right? You never think about, hey, there's going to be a country star that started 2 years ago, and he's right over there. Elijah Scott, Agua Caliente Casino, this Friday night on the Terraza in Cat City. Good talk, man. Appreciate you.
1: The tickets are selling good, so go get your tickets if you don't got them.
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3: 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The back way to Vegas, always a nightmare, SOS, now with T-Mobile. My car broke down on the way to Vegas recently. I was near Baker. 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They now have the most towers. 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The most towers, the advanced 5G is insane. 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
1: Hello.

0: morning.
1: Hello.
0: F. Nard and his followers already start off hot in the chat.
1: Oh, man. Oh, that's what the chat's saying. F. Nard. Oh.
0: Yeah, F. Nard and his followers. Game one tonight, bitch.
1: Yep.
0: NBA Finals. Nard is going to be upset when the Knicks lose.
1: You can definitely tell, like, there's game one is here in the city. It was, I don't remember it being this busy this early in the city. I can't think of how, was it busy?
0: It was real busy.
1: Oh, my God. It was
0: so many cars on the road.
1: Yeah. Road rage I already saw this morning, like bad road rage, right?
0: People in a bad mood.
1: Right in front of the Alamo Dome. There's these two cars. I mean, they were going at it.
0: Well, damn.
1: And I was just like, it's 5:30, fellas. Like, all right. It's 5:30 a.m. What are you mad about?
0: Nard, I know this is going to be tough for you to say. Yeah. It's a tough one.
1: Yep.
0: But I need you to say this. Let's go. Ready? Go, Spurs, go.
1: Go, Spurs, go.
0: All right. He's been practicing.
1: Well, yeah, but he was saying no, Spurs, no.
2: I wasn't.
0: He was for a long time.
1: And then I whipped
0: him. The entire series, Western Conference Finals, Nard, was no, Spurs, no.
1: Where are you watching the game tonight? Are you going to game one?
2: No, I'll be Ubering people there.
1: Ticket prices are just falling.
0: So where are you going? Is there like a bar that's like, I don't know, favoring New York?
2: What?
0: Is there like a bar here that's like all a New York bar?
2: Because
0: I know like there's a Minnesota Vikings bar locally. If you want to watch the Vikings game every Sunday or whatever, they'll have, you know what I mean? A bunch of Vikings fans get together. They watch the Vikings. So where?
1: You have a Knicks bar?
0: Yeah, tell us about that.
2: No, I'll be taking people to the game.
0: To the Knicks bar?
2: To what?
0: Oh, you're working tonight?
2: Yeah.
1: Oh, you're doing charity rides down there?
0: You're not doing Amazon?
2: During the day, yeah.
0: During the day, yeah!
2: During the day, yeah! Then I head to my night job!
3: Yep.
0: All right. Do you think people are even going to want to get in your Uber knowing that you're not going for their home team?
2: Sure.
1: Are you going to let them know you're going for the Knicks?
2: Oh, yeah. Immediately.
0: So you are going for the Knicks?
1: So you're admitting it?
2: They pay the same either way.
0: I understand that, but have you decided who you're going for tonight?
1: Are you
0: going
1: to take down your Knicks car flags?
2: No, it's a pain in the ass to put back up.
1: All right.
0: Okay, so you're going all in with the villain.
1: Hell yeah.
2: I got nothing else going. I mean, I get paid the same either way.
1: Mm-hmm.
2: I don't get a pay raise to be the villain or the good guy, so.
0: So you're like, I like this villain thing. I like that everybody hates me.
1: Yeah.
0: Well, why don't you just be a Spurs fan?
1: Yeah, I don't understand that. You could just be a Spurs fan.
2: I'm not any sports fan.
1: Oh, so you're not
0: a Cowboys fan?
1: You're not going to say you're backing the Spurs.
2: They win. Awesome.
1: Oh, but if they don't?
2: I mean, like, yeah, like, whatever. I'm not a sports guy. I couldn't tell you one person that plays.
1: Yeah.
0: So you don't
1: couldn't
0: watch
1: say
0: any
1: Wimbenyama?
0: Sports.
2: Wimbenyana?
0: I'm sorry, say what?
2: Wimbenyana?
0: Try that again there, homie.
2: Wimbenyaya?
0: Wimbenyaya?
1: No, it's Wimbenyama.
2: Wimbenyaya.
1: No, you stop doing that on purpose.
0: He can hear you.
1: Wimbenyama.
2: Wimbenyaya.
1: Stop.
0: You know he understands what you're saying, Derek. He's just being mean.
1: Why are you doing that on purpose?
2: I'm not doing nothing.
1: It's game one today.
2: Yeah, game one.
1: What's your problem?
2: Nothing.
1: Just say it. Wimbenyama.
2: Wimbenyaya.
1: Okay. I don't know why he's doing this.
2: I'm not doing nothing.
0: Because he wants to be a villain.
1: You're doing the bit.
2: I'm not doing what
0: he
2: bit?
0: He is. He's having a stroke. Wimbenyama.
2: Wimbenyaya.
1: Okay. All right. So you're just, you're in a bad mood.
2: I'm not in a bad mood.
0: He is. What about your social media? What are you doing with that?
2: Nothing.
1: No, he has deleted it, basically.
0: you swiped it clean, huh?
2: Yeah.
0: Why?
1: Well, he wants the people to beg for him to come back.
2: I never said that.
1: He's like, you know what? You guys don't know how good you had it.
0: You don't know what you got till it's gone, do you, bitch?
1: Yeah, so now you guys are gonna, you know.
0: So what?
1: Shazam. You're gonna have to suffer a little.
0: Gonna have to suffer without all this good Nard content. You ain't getting none for weeks.
1: Until you guys start begging for it again.
0: Shape up. Better follow me.
1: You guys are going to have to message him, get his follower. He said he's not going to post anything until he's back above 10 grand on
2: definitely not
1: on Instagram.
0: Question.
1: If he stays under 10,000, he won't post.
0: Where are you at now?
1: 9,700. 9,700 is some change.
0: Oh, okay. So you didn't lose any overnight.
1: No, he gained a few.
0: Oh, probably the New York people coming to town.
1: I don't know about that.
0: No, why do you look extra confused today? Yeah.
1: He doesn't know what 9,700 means.
0: No, why do you are looking extra confused and you're blinking weird.
1: Yeah, you are.
2: I don't know.
1: Will you stop that?
0: You're weirding me out.
1: Yeah, just say Wimbinyama.
2: Wimbinyama.
1: All right.
0: Wimbinyama.
1: I don't know why he's doing a bit.
0: He said, yeah, go bleep your mama is what he just told you, Derek.
1: Yeah, he did. Yeah.
0: He told you, go bleep your mama.
1: Mm-hmm.
0: He said, hey, funny man.
1: Hey, funny man.
0: Why don't you just go bleep your mama?
1: Yeah.
0: I got bleep your mama right here is what he said.
1: I don't know why he's so aggressive.
2: I'm not being aggressive.
0: Yeah, so he said, you're going to get this kind of heat until he gets over 10,000 followers again.
2: Yep.
1: So you guys start begging for the Nard to come back.
0: So, Nard, did you go out and follow anybody yesterday?
2: Follow anybody?
0: Yeah, no, on social media.
1: Oh, yeah.
2: No.
0: No?
2: I don't think okay. So, no.
1: Why not?
0: So, what? You just have, what, Instagram and TikTok?
2: And Facebook.
0: Did you lose people on all platforms?
2: Mostly, I would say, nobody on Facebook, but mostly Instagram. And a okay. couple of people, like a little bit off of TikTok. Or not TikTok, but whatever. I'm over it.
1: Dude, what is wrong with you?
0: What's wrong, buddy?
2: It was mostly just TikTok.
1: Oh, it was? Oh, so it wasn't even Instagram?
2: No, it was a lot on Instagram.
1: Oh.
0: Okay, so mainly on TikTok, though.
2: No, mainly on Instagram. I mean.
0: Okay, you just said you mainly just said, on TikTok.
2: Okay, I don't. Okay, listen.
0: I have been, you dumbass.
1: Yeah, he's been asking the questions.
2: I know. Instagram is the main source of loss, and then TikTok is a little bit.
1: I'm a prime example.
0: Oh, man. This guy.
1: He's so funny.
0: He is pretty funny.
1: Pretty funny, man. I like him.
0: This guy.
1: He makes me laugh.
0: Like, you can't even say anything.
1: That's what you just did.
0: You did that.
2: I did.
0: You did that, buddy. That's what was going on in his head. I just imagine the little wheel that's in his head was, you know, the little gerbil or whatever was trying to get the wheel to go.
1: it just wouldn't go.
0: It just wouldn't go.
1: It was
0: go.
1: Like, no.
2: Yeah, I'm sleepy.
0: They're saying, is Nard wearing a satanic shirt today? Yeah, absolutely. Mm. He's not a fan of the Spurs, and he's not a fan of God. So
1: yeah, right, guys.
0: Look, I mean, he gave a nun a 1 star because she smelled a little.
1: Yeah.
2: Priest smelled better.
1: Oh, man, this guy's a monster.
0: He is. Derek, you saw, speaking of monsters.
1: Yeah.
0: You went and saw Obsession last night.
1: I did. I went and saw the Obsession movie. And I get why you thought it was a really good movie.
0: You get the hype?
1: I do, yeah. It just in all, listen, I thought it was going to be, you know, I thought it was going to be a little lame. But it was a good movie. It was.
0: And you now have a thing for the lead actress.
1: I mean, she was very attractive, yeah. I liked her a lot. I couldn't help but think of Nard being the guy. You know,
0: oh, just being the villain.
1: Yeah, right. Just it really was a quality movie though. Like it was a well done movie. A lot of, there was twists in there I didn't expect. But it's weird too because it was like a horror movie, right? But it also made me horny.
0: Yeah.
1: Like went home and crazy sex. You
0: crazy
1: know?
0: Sex because oh, the damn. Movie was so good.
1: Yeah, got me all horned up.
0: Right, got you in the mood.
1: It did. Yeah. So really, really good movie. I would, obviously, you know, you don't want to spoil it. But.
0: No, you don't want to spoil it, but yeah. So you had a little freaky Nicky.
1: Oh, of course. Well, anytime after date night, like movie night, yeah. To be honest with you, Billy, like it's most nights I have sex, yeah.
0: Yeah, that's good.
1: Otherwise, like, why would I be there?
0: Yeah, what's the point?
1: Yeah. No dinner, no cleanliness, like, yeah, I'm just, oh, and then no sex? It's like, what am I, just prison?
0: You got at least got to get some sex.
1: It's got to be a box checked. And the sexual box is checked.
0: Well, that's good. Mm-hmm. So, did you
1: that's
0: like
1: really
0: it?
1: All it takes for a guy.
0: A lot of girls mm-hmm. liked the Nicky.
1: Yeah.
0: Right? They were like, for sure. I like her, they would say.
1: Mm-hmm.
0: So, did your wife leave there and go, I like her?
1: No, my wife fell asleep.
0: She fell asleep during the movie?
1: Yeah. Well, she's a mom, so, you know, she's tired.
0: What? She fell asleep to that. You're going to have to go see it again.
1: I'm not, no.
0: That's what people are doing. You know, a lot of people are going, they're going and seeing it, and then they're going to go see it again.
1: I mean, it's not Avengers. You know what I mean? Like, it's like, I like the movie, and I would watch it again, like, on Netflix or something.
0: But. Yes. Sappy Pappy said, no woman said they liked Nikki. Yes. A lot of women said that they liked Nikki. Because of how infatuated she was with her man. So if you got a woman that's infatuated with her man.
1: Yes, I feel like they wouldn't like her, but yeah.
0: Now, right. Well, if you're a woman that's infatuated with your man.
1: Not most women.
0: Nikki was hot AF.
1: Yeah, I liked her. I definitely did like her.
0: Phantom says Nikki could bleeping get it.
1: So a lot of people have seen this movie.
0: They have.
1: That's good.
0: And I imagine more people are going to see it this weekend because the hype is real. And if you watch all the Easter eggs and...
1: Yeah. I mean, obviously, you know, you got game one tonight. But, you know, in between games, I would sneak off and go see this.
0: Or maybe you took today off. Go see the movie during the day.
1: Yeah.
0: No, why haven't you seen it?
1: He ain't got time for that. He ain't got time or money for that.
0: Okay, Derek is telling you, you can't see the movie.
2: No. Yeah, I
1: tell him every day. I tell him every day, get your ass to work.
2: Yeah, that's what I've been doing.
1: I shoo him out of here.
0: Why?
2: Because I got to work.
1: He's got to work.
0: Oh, you got bills or something?
1: He lives above his means.
2: Yeah.
1: He's got to have this big, expensive house that literally kills him.
0: Yeah, why do you have that?
1: I get why Nard has the house, right? Because it sucks when you're the dad and you have like the crappy place and mom has the place. You know what I mean?
0: Right.
1: Like mom has the house, mom has this whole thing going on, and then you go to dad and dad has a one bedroom apartment or something, and it's just like, ugh, I don't want to go to dad's. So like I get it, but like can he afford it? No.
2: But it's cheaper than most one bedroom apartments.
1: It's not.
2: Yeah,
0: it's not.
2: It's only
0: 13.
1: Not in your area.
0: That's expensive.
2: That's not.
1: Not in your area.
0: $1,300 is expensive.
1: Especially in your area, Nard. You think in your area with one bedroom apartments?
2: Yeah.
0: Nard, you gotta realize before we moved here, the most I'd ever paid for an apartment was I think $700 when we had to live in Dallas.
1: Mm-hmm.
0: Before that it was $429 in Tulsa. One bedroom.
1: You can still get apartments under $1,000 in San Antonio.
0: Oh, yeah, yeah.
1: In your area, Nard, in your area.
0: Definitely can't.
1: Yeah.
0: He's just too bougie for it.
1: I understand why he does. All right,
0: this is what he told me.
1: Yeah.
0: He said, I can't bring hoes back.
1: It is, that's
0: to a
1: tough,
0: one bedroom.
1: Too.
2: Yeah, that
1: And
2: would be
1: and
2: great,
1: how so. Old he is.
0: Right.
1: Like, you could have, like, crappy places when you're, you know, a certain age, but...
0: He also said then he can't lie to women about owning the place.
2: I don't tell
0: if he
2: people.
0: Leaves, if he lives in a one-bedroom apartment, he can't be like, oh, I own this, right?
2: I've never said that.
0: Oh, stop it.
1: He's just stuck. He's stuck.
0: So he has to go there and say, no, I'm a homeowner, so that the women think that he's stable and stuff like that.
2: I would
0: like
2: never
0: that,
2: say
0: so
2: I own the home with bars on the window.
1: There would be nothing wrong with owning your home that you're in now.
2: I wouldn't say I owned it.
1: Why?
2: Because.
1: All right.
0: What? See, I told you he's too bougie.
1: He is bougie, and I don't know why, because he doesn't come from bouginess.
2: Mm-mm.
1: He's never lived in bouginess. I mean, maybe for like a six-month period.
0: Ah.
1: But like he does. He acts bougie, and there's no reason. He comes from poverty. Poverty.
0: Yeah, your parents are poor, right?
2: In the universe.
1: Yeah, his parents were very. His parents were normal parents.
0: That's right. Me and Derek were the first ones to ever get Nard shoes.
1: What? Yeah.
0: Remember that? We got your first
1: cop.
0: Pair of
1: like,
0: shoes
1: those guys
0: and socks.
1: Are making, yeah, I do remember that. Yep. That was a big day.
0: That was a big day on the air. Mm-hmm. All right, we'll take a quick break. We'll be right back.
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0: What?
1: That's what Daniel just said.
0: Say that again, Daniel.
1: Daniel said that his new girlfriend used to get like monster wiener photos.
0: Okay.
1: And then his girlfriend would be like, oh my gosh, mom, you're not going to believe the one this guy sent me. And then she would send it to her mom.
0: And think she gave special kisses to those. And Daniel's over here now. My chick, she's so silly. Yo, what is going on?
1: Oh, man.
0: Why would you even... She used to get Monster D photos, Daniel?
1: I just want the ugly calls. I want that so bad.
0: I want you too.
1: I want a mom like in her 40s and 50s to say, yeah, my daughter's dating a guy that is ugly.
0: He's hideous.
1: She could do so much better.
0: Mm-hmm.
1: Oh, that's hilarious.
0: Mm. Yeah, that's not rude.
1: That's hilarious. Daniel is saying that there's no way I could get any calls from women where the moms and daughters are like, oh my, you're not going to believe the D pic that I got. Mom, oh my gosh. And then
0: look at this wiener they just sent me.
1: Show her. It's like, mom, do you want to see it? She's like, well, yeah, I'll take a look.
0: Yeah, let me see this monster ween.
1: No way. And then she gets her glasses out. Yeah.
0: That's crazy.
1: Hold on. Let me get my readers on.
0: That's crazy.
1: Hold, can you zoom it in there? All right, and then she's holding it out.
2: Yeah.
1: Oh my gosh, that is a big one. Where was this? Do you have any face photos of him? What's he look like? Y'all are nasty.
0: You can be.
1: All right, so Daniel says that his girlfriend used to send her mom monster D pics that she would get. Anybody relate to that, I would love your call, 1-855-FU-BILLY. And anybody listening right now, you got a daughter and you think your daughter's man is ugly, I would love that call too. Hang on, we'll be right back.
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0: you can see that you can trust and that you can possibly build a life with and grow with and possibly have children with. Someone who you can see and like the long.
1: But why do you guys always end up hating the guys you have children with?
0: Okay, because.
1: Right, but you and then you guys always complain about the guys you had kids with.
2: Mm.
0: Okay, well, that's maybe if you're not with them anymore. I think because some of those men were probably the wrong men that you ended up marrying.
1: Ah, gotcha. Gotcha.
0: Yeah. Like the men that you think that, oh, maybe you can be this husband material.
1: Well,
0: oh,
1: you know, why do, because they always say that women get bored after marriage in like 7 years, pretty much it's toast after the you know, your first marriage.
0: So I think that women need to speak of what they want. Men are not mind readers at all. They don't read minds. They, you know, they can't read. They don't know what you're thinking. So you're going to have to tell them what you want. You're going to have to say, hey, how about we plan this in a few weeks? Don't spring it on them because nobody likes
1: that. Yeah, the guys don't like that. They don't like the, hey, I forgot to tell you about this. We got to get dressed up tonight. And the guy's like, oh, oh. Yeah, I got you. All right, thank you. Appreciate it. Wait, Nard, what are you doing? You goofing around over there, buddy?
3: No.
1: It looks like you are getting goofy over there. What were you doing? Were you watching the show again instead of?
3: I was reading the comments, yeah.
1: Okay. While we're on the air?
3: Yeah.
1: Okay. Huh, that's weird.
3: What do you mean?
1: I mean, I could pay anybody to read the comments.
3: I wasn't reading them out.
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0: excited for summer. Like, I'm going to wear no clothes.
1: Right? Check.
0: I'm going to get a boyfriend and cheat on him.
1: Right? She's like, I want to get a boyfriend just so I can cheat on him.
2: Why get a boyfriend?
1: Well, the fun is cheating on
3: him. Yeah.
0: I'm going to steal your man.
1: Yeah. She's going to go around there. She's going to steal your man for a night or two.
0: I'm going to get kicked out of bars.
1: That's right. Get so hammered.
2: That's fun.
0: I'm going to drink so much. I'm going to get so tan. We're going to trick on you hoes.
2: Nice.
0: I'm going to get my girlfriends to cheat on their man.
2: I mean, she is young, so.
1: Yeah, she's going to get her girlfriends to cheat. That is a real thing. We'll talk about that tomorrow.
2: What?
1: Where women, I want to hear from women tomorrow.
2: They don't get their friends to cheat on their dudes.
1: I want to hear from women like saying, I would have never cheated on my man if my girl didn't convince me to.
2: You can't blame your girlfriend on that.
1: Well, tomorrow I'm going to let you.
2: Okay.
1: Plus, we got the news. We got SpaceCon tickets, international friendly, and more next.
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12: Yes. All right, I have SpaceCon tickets to give away and international friendly. 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But you got to know a little bit about the show today. 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Nard.
13: What?
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12: You wouldn't know, right?
13: It'd be tough.
12: It'd be tough, right? Because you weren't paying attention.
13: No, I was. Just a lot of information.
12: Let's go. Is it Leslie?
14: Yes.
12: Okay, Leslie. Let me find something that we talked about today. Have you been listening for a while?
14: Yeah, I've been listening today, too.
12: Okay, all right. Well, that's good. Appreciate that. What, there was a certain bit that I played earlier today, and it was a woman, and it was a certain smell that she liked. Do you remember what smell that was?
14: Oh, it was the funky smell. I can't say the name off the top of my head, but she likes, what was it? How sweaty guy smell or something?
12: No, I know you were listening about maybe what Derek had said, but it was a specific thing.
14: Probably.
12: It was the audio.
14: I'm not going to lie. I probably tuned in right after that.
12: Oh, man.
13: Damn.
14: Yeah, I know. I'm sorry.
12: No, that's okay. I mean, I can't. I would prefer that you guys listen like all day, every day.
14: Okay. I wish I could.
12: All right. Okay. Well, we did this thing about what people have seen in public. Do you remember that one?
14: Oh, naked people.
12: Naked people.
15: There you go.
12: And that was like 2 hours ago. So, you know, I'll accept that, Leslie. Which one would you like?
14: You know what's cool?
12: What?
14: Oh, SpaceCon. I see dead people, but I want SpaceCon.
12: you see dead people.
14: No? I'm just kidding. That's a joke. I'm just kidding.
12: Okay. No, you're fine. You're fine. Leslie, you excited for SpaceCon?
14: I am. I've never been, and knowing that, like, my husband is into Star Wars or whatever all that stuff is,
12: yeah.
14: I like to be a part of it. So I'm like, yeah, let's go.
12: Yeah, that's good. What a good woman. She won that for her man.
13: That is sweet of her.
12: All right. Joe, yes. Joe, I do have international friendly. Let me ask you a question. I'll just see if you are listening. What was the smell that a woman said she liked? She kind of whispered it.
16: Damn. I want to say Nard's ass.
12: Nard's ass. I mean,
15: Nard's ass.
12: It was farts, though, for those that were wondering. She was like, I don't know why. I think I probably have the audio.
17: What's a smell that's objective?

0: bad, but you like.
1: Like, chlorine.
2: Ooh, yeah, or like gasoline. But I sometimes.
1: Do you ever have a fart that smells so bad?
3: Of course.
1: That you're like, that smells good.
4: Yeah. So, that was the audio.
2: That makes me vile.
4: All right, okay. What was. We had talked about something today, Joe, and it could be considered an insult as a man to be called this. Do you remember what it was?
5: No, I don't remember. Sorry
4: did
5: about
4: you
5: that.
4: Listen at all today, buddy?
5: I do, man. I listen every day, but, you know, like, been cloudy, you know, reception on and off.
4: I got you. Yeah, yeah. Been a little cloudy out there.
5: Working, man.
4: His ears have been cloudy. All right. Well, I was talking about the insult was calling a man husband material was the insult. All right. Well, appreciate it. I'll give you the tickets just, you know, because it does sound like you listen, but I would definitely get a job where it's not so cloudy.
3: What?
4: So that you can listen more okay. intently.
3: All right.
4: Or get some of those AirPods that Derek's wife used to have.
3: Yeah. She only has left ones.
4: This woman sprayed lighter fluid all over someone she was fighting. And answered maybe when asked if she was planning on killing the person.
3: Mm.
4: Just imagine, gets in a fight with somebody and throws yep. lighter fluid. Oh, I think Joe hung up. I was going to give him the tickets.
3: Oh, cool.
4: What a doo-doo. Yeah, this woman, she threw the lighter fluid all over the guy.
3: Oh, scary stuff.
4: That would hurt so bad.
3: Mm-hmm.
4: There was a stabbing at a wedding. Mm-hmm. This is kind of interesting.
3: Yeah, you take a wedding, I mean, usually those are very happy.
4: No, blood soaked the dance floor of a perfect main wedding after the bride's cousin allegedly stabbed wedding photographer in unprovoked attack while asking about prices. Look, this is the guy.
3: Yeah.
6: Jeez.
3: All right, wow.
4: Look at him.
3: What's he doing at a wedding? He's hideous.
4: Yeah, he's not a looker. Mm-hmm. What do you think, Chris?
6: Yeah.
3: Don't you feel like usually only invite like attractive people to weddings?
4: Well, and I'm like, why has he got Ben Franklin glasses on?
3: I kind of like
6: Ben
3: those.
6: Franklin, yeah.
4: He looks kind of like a doofus.
6: He big old doofus.
3: I don't know how he could not look like a doofus, though.
4: Well, he could lose the glasses a little bit.
3: Well, he eyesight.
4: His hair is stupid, too.
3: Mm-hmm.
6: Yeah.
4: What an idiot. Anyways, he tried
6: Born
4: to.
6: What a doofus.
3: You can't polish a turd.
4: I think he tried to kill somebody. He stabbed someone at a wedding.
3: Yeah, probably because he doesn't have a wife, so he's like...
4: Oh, that's right.
3: He snaps.
4: So you're saying that he was there, he's getting probably a rager.
3: Yes.
4: Uh-huh. Got angry because right. mm-hmm. no woman asked him to dance or wanted to dance with him. Because
3: mm-hmm.
4: a lot of people go to weddings to get sex.
3: They do, but like I just... Is that like a... I couldn't imagine that even happens.
4: I feel like that's only a movie.
3: Like that's what I'm saying. That's only in movies where people are having like these destination weddings and like they're all, you know, a regular wedding. Are you taking a chick home? Like, I just don't see it happening.
4: Shark bites off a woman's leg.
3: Damn.
4: Bit it right off in Brazil.
3: Oh my God. I just can't imagine like getting a limb.
4: It was a day after a boy also lost a limb at a nearby Brazilian beach.
3: God. That is horrible.
4: I can't imagine being eaten by something.
3: I can't either. And them just taking your limb just completely off your body.
4: The shark, you know, there's things out there that can bite you and eat you.
3: Yeah. And I mean, they will sever your arm. They'll sever your leg.
4: Easy.
3: That's crazy.
4: With all those sets of teeth. Nar, do you know how many rows of teeth a shark has?
7: 35.
4: 35 rows of teeth?
3: They got rows on rows on rows.
6: 35 rows of teeth.
4: You crazy for that.
7: I feel like they have a lot.
4: They do. What is it, like three rows or something like that? It's a lot.
3: I just thought they were sharp.
4: Florida woman charged with manslaughter after her dog fatally mauls a neighbor on a walk.
3: Yeah, I mean.
4: You got to know if you got Cujo.
3: You do.
4: Probably don't want to walk him.
3: No, yeah.
4: Right? Get him around other people. Because you can't. This woman couldn't hold the dog. So the dog, right, went crazy and then mauled and killed somebody.
3: I mean, imagine, I couldn't imagine like losing a family member because they were just out on a walk and a dog just killed them.
4: Yeah, I don't even know if it was a family member. I think
3: no,
4: it was
3: no,
4: a
3: I'm
4: neighbor.
3: Just saying like being in that person's family who died.
4: Yeah, that would be tragic.
3: Like, oh my God, they were just out for a walk and, you know, their neighbor's dog just killed
4: ate
3: them. Yeah.
4: And Kristen Cavallari calls out very famous man for exposing himself on a date.
3: Oh, she's always doing this, though. Like, I don't even know if I believe her
4: anymore.
3: That's
4: what I know. I hate to do that. I hate to be that person.
3: I hate to be like that, but it's just like, this woman seems to do that quite a bit when, because if she's not in the headlines, like, she has to do something to try to get in them.
7: Yep.
3: She must have a podcast or something.
4: And men are just flashing their penises on dates?
3: It might have happened. I don't know.
4: That's nuts.
3: I could probably see the kind of men that she would go out with probably would do that.
4: Think you want to see it?
3: You know, she's probably going out with Hollywood
4: type. Do you think he was kind of, he thought he was losing it? He's like, man, if she just sees it, I can turn this thing around.
3: It's probably worked before.
4: Maybe. All right, well, that's it. That's definitely it for Nard. That was it for Nard 2 hours ago.
3: Go Spurs, go.
4: Two hours ago, it was it for Nard. But what? Say it again, Nard.
3: Go Spurs, go.
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0: Shazam!
1: Shazam!
0: I don't know why you can't say it. It actually pisses me off. It's just Shazam.
1: Shazam.
0: No, it's just
2: Shazam.
1: Shazam.
0: There you go. I don't know. Why do we got to have that fight?
1: No, I'm not.
0: Every time we got to have a fight. Every damn time we do that. You know why?
3: You stupid, dumb, fat bitch.
0: That's why. That's why we got you, because you are
3: you a stupid, big dummy. You moron.
0: I mean, jeez. Idiot.
4: Where is his genitalia?
0: I have no idea. I don't know where Nard's genitalia is, but it's not in his pants. It's like he leaves it at home.
4: Something like that, yeah. Did you leave your balls at home with your cat?
0: No. No, I didn't. My cat's fine. She's just fat. I put her on diet food. Nothing pisses a cat off more than diet food. All she does is want to eat twice as much.
4: Yeah.
0: I'll feed her. I mean, she's a big girl. I think she was born to be big.
4: Right, yeah. She was a wilderness cat.
0: Yeah, she was in a box downtown San Antonio. Found her. Kept her. I mean, she's very sweet, very cuddly. Derek, I sent you some sweet butt cheeks that I saw over the weekend.
4: Duh, yeah. No, you didn't.
0: Yeah, I did.
4: That was not sweet butt cheeks.
0: Sharing is caring.
4: Yeah, that was it.
0: Look at this. I was at an amusement park over the weekend, and this woman's whole ass was hanging out.
1: Damn.
0: She's dressed like
4: wild to do.
0: She's dressed like a princess. It's pretty wild to do when you got ugly butt cheeks.
4: Okay, that too, yeah. But I was thinking, like, at the amusement park is just a wild place to do that.
0: Look at that. You can see right up there. Nar, check it out.
4: But I guess that's just commonplace now.
0: Look at that. Just butt cheeks hanging out.
4: No. Hell no. What would you have done about it, Nar?
1: Nothing. But I'm not going to pursue her.
0: I wasn't trying to pursue her.
4: Nobody was asking you to, like, Jesus.
1: What? I say they were ugly.
0: Nobody's trying to make a love connection, dumbass.
3: I ain't going to hit that.
1: Hell no.
3: Hell no.
0: What the hell?
4: Even though Nard's hit, like, way worse.
0: Nard, it's not about matchmaking, dummy.
1: Right?
0: It's shocking to see a Disney princess with their whole butt hanging out.
4: Dude, Nard can't have a day off. Like, he's awful.
1: What do you mean?
4: Right?
1: I was just saying,
4: it's not about matchmaking, right?
0: Yeah, yeah, yeah. That's all I'm going to get today. Yeah, I'm the tired one.
4: I'm not going to have sex with her.
1: Hell no. Yeah. Yeah. Yeah. Yeah. Yeah. Yeah. Yeah. Yeah.
0: What?
1: Yeah. I'm
4: applying for being an awful Nard.
0: This lady didn't offer me sex.
1: No. I didn't say she did.
4: Well, I mean, I don't know why you had to put it out there that you were not going to have sex with that.
1: Well, yeah. Like, I was saying what every guy was thinking.
0: No, they weren't. They were. It's shocking to see a woman's buttocks hanging out. Her whole ass.
4: Probably not anymore. Not in 2026.
0: Ugh.
4: It's pretty common. If you can, you know, make it where the Spurs are honking, whether it's military or downtown. Like, I went down military the other night, and, I mean, you see, like, boobies and stuff.
0: That is very nice that they flash their boobies for the Spurs to win.
4: It's like, it's a little shocking because it's like you don't see that a lot. Like, you don't see a lot of places anymore where they're, like, throwing out the boobies, like, where they're dumping them out.
1: Oh, but they were out behind the coach this weekend.
4: Yeah, yeah, they were, but those chicks are disgusting.
0: You know that made national news?
4: It did. Everybody's talking about it because every time that, you know, they put the coach, they show the coach on the, you know, on the side court there, he's, it got boobies right behind his head. And so, yeah, it blew up. But, man, those girls are... Yeah, I don't know.
0: You're saying that you wish they would have been hotter.
4: I'm just saying, like, they're like OnlyFans girls, but they're kind of gross.
0: It says these ladies are apparently trying to prove Charles Barkley wrong about San Antonio, and
4: I think it proves him right a little bit. I get it that they're not like giant girls.
1: They were just sloppy.
4: Yeah, they're
0: sloppy. I don't know that they're sloppy. I just don't know that they're that cute.
4: People were just like drooling about them, and I'm just like, I don't. Yeah, I don't know. They're not the most attractive. I just see way more attractive girls than that in San Antonio.
0: Yeah, this person says another L for San Antonio.
4: Well, I mean, they did win the game though, so relax on that. Tied up 2-2. Series probably going to go to 7.
0: Did you see the girls too? What I thought was so funny.
4: What?
0: Is they're like, hey, if you see us, come take a photo with us, like they're celebrities.
4: Oh, no, they are. They, in their heads, they are celebrities. But honestly, at this point, like, who isn't a celebrity? You know, everybody thinks they're a celebrity. If you have any kind of, like, social media following.
0: I found them. I don't know if you want them. One is a nerdy college student.
4: Those chicks look 40 years old.
0: And she reply on her OF.
4: Only reply on her OF.
0: Yeah, she has an OnlyFans.
4: Yeah. No, everything's about capitalizing, making the money.
0: Okay, there she was. She was just motorboating her friend.
4: I'm sure if I subscribed to her OnlyFans, we could probably interview them. But, like, what would we... I don't even know.
0: I don't know.
4: Oh, what were you guys...
0: This one has a huge ass.
4: Yeah, it's a huge fake ass, yeah. No, I saw them the first time, you know, because they were there for game 3, too. And then they went back for game 4. Great tickets, though, so...
0: I thought you were going to say something else, Derek. Almost dumped you.
4: No, great tickets. I mean, and... Western Conference Finals to have those tickets? Those are high dollar.
0: Nard, you need to date one of these women.
4: Yeah, he would.
0: All right, I have a side profile I'm going to show you. I found...
4: See, Nard would have sex with that.
1: Yeah, I would, yeah.
0: All right, Derek, what do you think of this?
4: Yeah, I mean, definitely great BBL. I'm just saying, like, they were nasty whores.
0: Let's see here.
4: So...
0: Here they are. This is her, just a screenshot as she's walking around.
4: Mm-hmm.
0: Running around the arena to help because my screenshot isn't a ticket. And now I have another photo of her, and it's just her big, giant ass and some jeans.
4: Yeah.
0: Kind of bizarre-looking photos.
1: It is.
4: No, they are. But, I mean, you would think that the way they're going about it, like they're the Spurs.
0: No, this right here. What do you think, Nard? Hot?
1: No.
0: What?
1: No, something's off.
0: What do you mean something's
4: off?
0: Something
4: does seem off, like with the surgeries.
1: Yeah, I don't know what's wrong with that.
4: Yeah, see, like that.
1: Something looks.
4: That it looks weird.
1: Something doesn't look right there.
4: I don't know what it is.
0: Look at that one.
1: Yeah.
4: Just go through photos.
0: Yeah, I got all the photos.
4: Yeah. No, I got you.
0: Let's go to Cody. Yeah, let's make sure these phone lines work. What's up, Cody?
4: Oh, I doubt it.
2: What's going on?
0: What's up, buddy?
4: Oh, wow.
2: You know, TikTok's really starting to irritate me. You know why? Because I, like, you know, did everything I could, you know, that I don't like Nard's content.
4: Yeah.
2: And then, like, Saturday, I'm sitting there, and his stupid dance in the rain comes across. Have you seen that?
4: Yeah. Yep. No, that one's making the waves.
2: Nard, I'm not asking you if you've seen your own video, dude. I know you did.
0: I was like, yeah, I saw that. That was crazy. I'm saying
1: if you were paying attention, we already talked about it.
2: And well, you didn't talk about it this morning.
1: And we talked about it Friday.
4: Mm-hmm.
2: Is that just talking about
1: yeah.
2: it? Or is that
1: we just talked about it Friday. That would be just talk. I use that in the proper sentence. No, we just talked about
4: a lot of tension between you two.
2: 3 days ago.
1: Well, that's then you weren't
0: can
1: listening.
0: Can we move on? I mean, yeah, he's I'm with Cody. Anyway. Can we move on? Because, I mean, we're trying to
4: I'm
0: do
4: with
0: the
4: Cody.
0: Show. I'm with him. Dude. I'm with Cody.
1: Dude.
2: And I'm with you, Bill. Nice things.
0: Thank you. Appreciate it. I'm a little tired today.
4: Yeah. You can tell.
0: So I'm going to be a little bitchy. Just warning everybody.
2: Yeah,
0: I'm gonna
2: me
0: be
2: too.
0: Yeah, I know. Well, you and I are always bitchy.
4: Mm-hmm.
2: Yeah.
4: Grouch.
2: Wait till I get to the job site.
0: Oh, man. I know. I'm at the job site. I'm ready to go. Thank you, Cody. At the damn job site.
4: I think you were with Nard on that one.
0: No, I was with Cody.
4: Okay, all
0: right. Never with Nard.
4: All right.
0: I don't really like Nard. Gotcha. He didn't even ask me how my Memorial Day weekend was.
1: What? I was literally... There was no
0: you know yesterday was the death of my grandmother?
1: I did not.
0: Yeah, and so you don't send me a damn condolences?
1: What?
4: Damn.
0: Go eat a bag of BHs.
4: Tough for her to die on a day that's for everybody else.
0: Exactly. What's this guy's problem?
4: There's a lot of problems that he has.
0: Grandma dies, and yeah. Like you got nothing to say for it.
4: Nard's biggest problem is probably his aging.
0: Do you hear the condescending? Sorry. Sorry.
1: Oh, my God.
0: Sorry.
4: I don't know what that was about, Nard. That was a little rude.
0: Don't you think that was rude? Sorry.
1: I just said sorry.
0: I don't know why you're bringing it up.
4: Like, good God, dude. Like, relax.
0: I hate this kid.
4: Yeah.
0: I hate. You know what it is? Because we got to wait anytime one of his relatives die.
4: Somebody said grandma served.
0: Yeah. They're saying sorry for your loss, Fire Nard.
4: Hmm.
0: Yeah, that's not my buddy. I thought he was my buddy. R.I.P. Nard. R.I.P. to our friendship.
1: When did she pass?
0: What does it matter when? I told you when. She passed yesterday.
4: Yeah, yesterday.
1: She passed yesterday? That was her.
0: That was her death day. Yes, you dumbass. Do you need proof?
1: What?
0: I almost cussed.
1: No.
0: You want a death certificate?
1: Like she just died.
0: She did just die.
4: Yesterday.
0: That's what I just said, you dummy. What's your problem?
4: Nard just froze.
1: I'm confused.
0: What are you confused about? You're not the only one that has grandparents.
1: I know.
0: So what, your grandparents are better than mine?
1: I never said that.
4: That's what he said.
0: I'm going to go beat your grandparents up.
1: They probably already did.
4: That's what Nard said.
0: No, will you give me the address? I'll go there. I'll fight them right now. Be like, hey, you're a little stupid idiot grandson.
4: Yeah.
0: Got these hands for you. So your grandson told me I could beat your ass.
1: Yeah, you can.
0: All right.
4: Nard don't care.
0: Yeah, he don't even care.
4: He's not here to protect them.
0: I mean, he's an idiot. I mean, I just told him my grandma died. I got all these nice people in there going, my condolences and all that.
4: Yep.
0: And what does Nard do? He's like in CSI-ing, investigating.
1: What? Mm-hmm.
0: Acting like a detective. Oh, she just died yesterday.
4: Oh, yeah.
0: Wait till the next death in your family.
4: He ain't got many left.
0: Where? I tell you what, because we got the key to your house, I'm going to go pee on your urns in your house. Is that what I'm going to do? Because you're peeing all over my grandma.
4: Yep.
0: How dare him?
4: I know.
0: What a schmuck.
4: This guy's a monster.
0: Honestly. He is a monster.
4: Yep.
0: I know. Grandma couldn't have waited one more day to die. I agree.
4: Yep. My grandparents are coming to town tomorrow, and he's like, I hope their plane crashes.
1: What?
4: I was like, Jesus. Nard does that, dude. He does that.
0: You know what, though?
4: What?
0: Nard is if it doesn't happen to him, he don't care.
4: Yeah, I know, of course.
0: You know what I'm going to make you do? I'm going to make you, all right, during this break, you're going to run to Whataburger.
1: Okay.
0: You're going to get me a large Diet Coke, and you're going to pay for it.
4: Oh, man.
0: Look at him. Now he's mad.
4: Oh, man.
0: You want me to have a tough time with that. You want me to order something for Derek too?
1: Did I say it?
0: And you're gonna pay for it. So right now it's just a Diet Coke. It's like $3.
4: Yeah, you want to amp it up or what? You want some more?
0: You want some more, you little bitch?
1: Nope. Never say anything.
0: Golly, dude.
4: What's this guy's problem?
1: Don't have a problem.
0: I'm on back a Diet Coke. I have Diet Coke and water.
4: Okay.
0: So I take a drink of Diet Coke and then I swish water after.
4: Well.
0: No, I'm an idiot. Need some caffeine. Grandma died.
4: Yeah. Man. So how Disney was fun, though?
0: Badass.
4: Yeah, hell yeah.
0: I never want to come back.
4: Yeah, I know. Every time you come back, you're a little more sad.
0: Yeah, it gets sad.
4: How was that old Muppets ride? It was sick.
0: Badass.
4: Yeah.
0: It was great.
4: Totally different ride than the Aerosmith one?
0: Exactly the same ride.
4: Exactly the same. Oh, okay.
0: Just with Muppets. It was identical.
4: Oh, okay.
0: All they did was change the signage.
4: Yeah.
0: Paint the cars. Same ride.
4: Oh, that's cool.
0: Pretty fun.
4: Yeah, it's badass. Same exact ride.
0: Yeah, and then I stood in line for Muppet merch.
4: Oh, really?
0: Yeah. I was going to wear my animal shirt today, but it smelled.
4: Oh, damn it.
0: You know how when you get a new shirt, sometimes it smells?
4: No, I don't. It always smells good. It smells like a new shirt, right?
0: Not always.
4: Really? Sometimes it stinks?
0: It's from probably China.
4: Oh, okay.
0: So I got to wash it first.
4: Disney wouldn't do that.
0: I got to wash it first.
4: Okay, I got you.
0: Yeah, I'm not.
4: I don't think I've ever bought a shirt and washed it first.
0: But, dude, I looked like a doofus.
4: Yeah.
0: Not like nor, because me and the Whiff wanted to match.
4: Okay, cute. So,
0: yeah, but I didn't realize how stupid I looked.
4: Okay. Yeah.
0: And Disney, they got jokes now because I had a Winnie the Pooh shirt because she had one. So, and they're like, you have poo on your shirt.
4: Mm-hmm.
0: That was their joke. I got it like 900 times.
4: No, you got poo on. Oh, because you had poo.
0: Yeah. Winnie and the then Pooh. I also had Winnie the Pooh shoes. And so they're like, you got poo on your shoes.
4: Oh, man. Man, that sounds like a good weekend.
0: That's what you do when you're a couple. Get a match.
4: Oh, how cute.
0: All right, let me see what's coming up in the program today.
4: All right.
0: I don't know. I really don't know what's coming up. I already forgot.
4: Yeah.
0: Oh, if your husband touches himself to other women while married, does that mean the marriage is over?
4: No.
0: And he let his wife peg him to piss off the neighbors.
4: What?
0: Yeah.
4: How did that...
0: What? The screaming and the yelling and stuff.
4: Okay,
0: so
4: all right.
0: We'll get to that next.
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17: 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And in just 9 years,

0: Cool.
1: Very nice, very nice.
0: I like that a lot.
1: If you'd like $1,000, it's real simple. 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Then we're going to give you the keyword coming up in about 37 minutes, and then you just plug in the keyword, and then that could be your money. It's a very simple process. Very, very simple process. If you would like to get some cash money.
0: Yeah.
1: Let me see.
0: I know Nard's got some cash money.
2: What?
1: Oh, I bet he does.
0: Oh, man, dude. I was going through my card usage because I let Nard have my card for like a week or whatever.
2: What?
0: And this dude, man, the things he buys on my card is insane.
1: What'd he buy?
0: He bought these new like Nike mules. Or they're like the Nike sandals or something like that. I don't know. But he bought like three pair. And I'm like, what do you need three pair for?
1: Why would you buy those?
2: I feel like I'm like his scapegoat for his wife. Like,
0: what? My wife doesn't go through my money. I'm a man.
2: But
0: what are you talking about?
2: What do you mean?
0: That's like the biggest argument me and my wife have. She's like, let me see your bank. And I'm like, why don't you mind your business?
1: Absolutely not.
0: Like, no. You got your own bank card. This is just between me and you, buddy.
1: All right, check this out.
0: I'm not in trouble. You think, again, out of all these years, you think I still go, I'm in trouble with my wife. Come on, dude.
2: I think you get in trouble.
0: It doesn't
2: happen. You give her stiff arms.
0: Whatever.
1: See, these parents, they left their kids in the woods. They blindfolded them and then left them in the woods. Two young brothers have been abandoned by their parents in the wooded area in Portugal, left blindfolded. 5 and 3 years old.
0: Okay.
1: They're found wandering around.
0: See, I was thinking like maybe early teens, you know, 13, 14, like they're just trying to toughen them up a little bit.
1: Nope.
0: Still would have been wrong, but for 5 and 3 year old, insane. You're trying to kill them.
1: The boys told authorities that their parents told them that they were going to play a game.
0: Okay.
1: So you're going to go play a little game in the woods.
0: Yeah, so they're trying to set them up to die. That is sick.
1: Go play a little game. It's called Drive Away the Devil was the name of the game. Their mother, 41, and stepfather, 55, blindfolded them, took them to the wooded area before telling them that they could only remove their eye covers once they had found a knife the couple had buried in the ground and used it to cut it off.
0: Yeah, that's sad. That's really sad. So somebody found them, I guess?
1: The boys were digging around in the dirt for several minutes before the older brother took their blindfold off. To their shock, the boys realized that they were all alone.
0: 5 and 3. I mean, they're so little.
1: Surprised they made it.
0: Yeah, I am too. I'm so glad they made it.
1: But they did.
0: And they were able to tell the authorities what the story was.
1: They said, we're going to play a game.
0: Yeah.
1: It reminded me of that one dude from the movie Strays. When he takes the dog out, and the dog thinks, oh, we're going to go play a game. We're going to go have some fun. Hell yeah.
0: Yeah.
1: I like this game. Ooh, he really wants to win today, so he drove as far as he could and then just left him there.
0: Yeah, it's messed up.
1: It's awful. Awful. There's so many abandoned dogs out where I live.
0: Oh, same.
1: Where people just go out there and dump cats and dogs.
0: I hate it because, like, I want to help all of them, but then, like, if you do, next thing you know, like, that's just your life. Is you're just like helping these, you know, stray dogs.
1: Oh, you wouldn't know, Nard. You don't feed any strays.
2: What do you mean?
1: The only strays you have is some like stray.
2: I got
1: women.
2: A lot of stray cats.
1: Yeah, women.
0: Yeah, stray cats are different. Stray cats can survive. The dogs, they're just dumb. They don't survive.
1: There's a stray cat that looks like it had its back broke, but then it healed. It lives in the parking garage here, and that thing has to be 10 years old.
0: Yeah.
1: What a survivor. I see it every morning. I'm like, this thing is so cool.
0: No, it's funny. Like, sometimes I'll just start noticing the cats will start showing up around, like, you know, my in-law's property. And that's just because, like, the field mice or whatever have, like, moved in. And so they're just, like, following the herd of that. They're just like, okay, cool. And then they just start cleaning up the mice that are running around. And then they move on to the next place, you know. But the dogs go out. The dogs do not.
1: They need buddies. They need to be in a pack.
0: They need to be fed is what they need to be. Because then they try to get in the chickens and stuff. And then people start shooting them. And I hate it.
1: There's this.
0: I hate it.
1: Think this lady, she's plus size. And she ordered her 5 lovers to torture her boyfriend.
0: Oh, okay.
1: Listen to this headline. Plus size woman. Offer shocking excuse as she's jailed for ordering her 5 lovers to torture sixth boyfriend.
2: I'm surprised she had five lovers.
1: Who displeased her. I want to show you the woman.
0: Five lovers is a lot.
1: I want to show you the woman.
2: Ugh.
0: Really?
1: That's her.
0: Oh, my God.
1: Get Derek.
0: Yeah, no, that's...
1: All right, this woman
0: no
1: had
0: way
1: a total
0: she had five
1: of...
0: lovers.
1: She did. She had a total of six lovers, Derek.
0: People
1: six.
0: Are asking how. I get... There's just a lot of desperate people out there, I guess.
1: She also had a husband. So...
0: Well, to also, if you've ever... I don't know, if you've ever taken, like... If you've ever had, like, a nerdy kid... And taking them to like a like comic book place or something like that, like you'll see like people are getting laid like that.
1: Well, this plus size woman who had six polyamorous lovers was sentenced to 22 years in prison for ordering the assault of one of her boyfriends in Ohio.
0: Mm-hmm.
1: I'm going to show you another look of her. This is her,
0: dude. This girl's getting knocked down.
1: That's her.
0: Oh my God, the side profile is crazy.
1: Six. Dudes, I'm going to show you another shot of her.
0: Dude, Nard, you can't get one.
2: No, I don't want that.
0: Well, I know, but at least that person's not alone.
1: Here, now you can
2: I'd
1: see
2: rather
1: her.
2: Be
1: look
2: alone.
1: At that.
0: You'd rather be alone than be with that?
1: Yeah. Look at that, Nard.
0: Come on,
1: she
0: Nard.
1: She had
0: don't
1: six
0: lie.
1: Dudes.
2: That's disgusting.
0: You'd rather be with her.
2: No.
1: It'd
0: be number
1: true.
0: Seven.
2: No.
1: Dudes will bang anything.
0: Yeah, but I bet the dudes look like her.
1: They don't, though.
0: Really?
1: They look like they're all related to Charles Manson.
0: Oh, okay.
1: Here, I don't know if you can see that. That's all the dude. They're kind of normal-looking guys. Nard.
0: That's crazy.
1: Look, these dudes could get other women.
0: Those
1: look at them.
0: Those dudes are better looking than Nard.
2: What?
1: A lot of them are.
0: Okay. A lot of them were.
1: Yeah, they don't have
0: they
1: gray
0: like
1: in their
0: hair
1: beard.
0: And stuff.
1: They got long hair, long, yeah. flowing Charles
0: they're
1: Manson
0: not like
1: hair.
0: Super balding like you.
2: I'm not balding.
0: Yeah, you are.
1: All right.
0: I'm not.
1: That's why you're wearing the hat. They're accusing you yeah. of wearing the
0: Everybody
1: hat
0: knows
1: because
0: you're
1: going
0: bald.
1: Let me see.
2: Okay, I'm going bald then.
1: Let me see.
0: Don't get mad at us about it.
1: Hold your head
0: Look,
1: down.
0: There's so many spots right there. Oh, my God. Crap. Oh, my God. Oh, my God. Oh, my God. You didn't think that one through, did you? You didn't think that one through, huh?
2: What are you talking
1: Derek,
2: about?
1: Take a photo
0: you were trying to be,
1: that.
0: Like, aggressive about, like, how you're not balding.
2: I'm not.
0: And then you you have this massive spot on the top of your head that's going bald.
2: I'm not going bald.
0: Okay.
1: All right, show that again.
2: All right.
0: Yeah.
1: He's like, so mad.
2: I'm yeah. not.
0: Oh, my God, dude. It's so thin right there. That's where it starts.
2: It's not going bald.
0: It is.
2: I'm telling you, it's not.
0: I'm telling you it is. I can see it. I have eyes.
1: It's just a part?
2: Yeah, that's it.
0: It's just a part that's a big hole?
2: It's just where my squirrel
0: it's
2: is.
0: It's what Chris did. Chris is like that, too. And then it spread quickly. Dude, you better get into Dr. J right away.
1: I think you'll be fine, Nard.
0: You better get into it today. Today. You better get implants in there today.
1: A lot of the women are going, oof.
0: Oh, man.
1: Nard, is that a cow lick? Is
0: no,
1: that what
0: a
1: it's
0: terrible
1: called?
0: Flex.
1: A cow
0: that
1: lick?
0: A terrible flex.
2: Terrible flex.
0: What are you mad at me about? I didn't make you go bald.
2: I'm not bald.
1: Nard is an untalented Ginobili.
2: That's...
1: From Mono Ginobili. You know, very, very famous
0: no idea who that was.
1: Player.
0: You got to remember, Nard's a Thunder guy.
2: I'm not a Thunder guy.
1: Thunder,
2: well,
1: Thunder,
0: how did you
1: thunder,
0: not know who Ginobili
1: thunder.
0: Was?
2: I do know.
0: Okay. Now you know him?
2: No, I did know him.
1: All right. Hey, LeBron, can I see that bald spot again?
0: Yeah.
2: It's not a bald spot.
0: Hey, LeBron.
1: Come on,
0: ahead,
1: let me see
0: me.
1: That. Show everybody.
0: Come on, LeBron.
2: Oh, my God.
0: Come on, LeBron. Let's see it. Oh, my God.
1: Wow.
0: I didn't realize it. I feel like every time you take off your hat, it gets worse. It's like spreading more and more.
2: All right, well, I guess I'm going to start wearing a hat more.
0: Wow, that's crazy. That sucks, man.
1: Toy Story.
0: I wonder what that's like. I couldn't imagine. Start losing your hair.
1: Well, we could ask Woody from Toy Story.
0: I couldn't imagine. What is that like? Nard, what's that like?
2: I don't know.
0: Well, you're going through it right now.
2: I'm not.
1: Look.
0: I'm sorry.
1: This is Woody, yeah. Toy Story 5.
0: That's Nard.
1: Look, that's Nard right there.
0: Dude, I apologize, bro. Did it happen like right on your birthday?
2: I don't know.
0: And then it just started like just mass spreading?
1: It happened on your birthday?
2: Yep.
1: Oh, poor guy.
0: This guy's so mad right now. This guy, on a scale of 1 to 10 on madness, he's like 8.2 right now. He's over there steaming.
1: Why are you mad?
2: Because of my going
0: he's
2: bald.
0: Going bald.
1: I don't think you're going bald.
2: I don't think I am either.
0: That's how you know you're going bald is when Billy starts telling you, I don't think.
1: I don't think
0: he'll
1: you
0: be
1: are.
0: Like, tell Chris, like, you're not getting fat. Meanwhile, Chris is like exploding.
1: Nah, he looked great in a shirt the other day.
0: I mean, he does like, that dude fluctuates hard day to day. I've never seen somebody fluctuate so much day to day.
1: Nard, I think you're going to be all right. You got a good head of hair.
0: That's how you know you're losing
1: that's
0: it.
1: What all the ladies like your hair.
0: That's how you know you're losing it.
1: You're not. As a barber ever told you you're going bald?
3: No, never.
0: No, because they don't want him to stop coming
1: in. Did your dad go bald?
0: Yeah, no. His dad was super bald.
2: No, he started shaving at the end.
0: Yeah, because he was bald.
1: What about your grandpa?
0: Grandpa bald.
2: No, he wasn't bald.
1: Well, do you have any, both sides, are they alive?
2: One's still alive and one's not.
1: Do they have hair? Is their hair still alive?
2: Yeah, he's got...
0: Even in the grave, they still have hair on their head in the grave.
2: My mom's dad's still alive. My grandpa's still alive, and he's got a full set of hair.
1: Full set of hair.
0: He bought it?
2: No, it's his hair.
0: Yeah, but whose was it originally?
2: What do you mean?
0: Well, where did he get it from?
2: He never went bald.
0: He went to Turkey?
2: What?
0: That's where they go get the hair transplants.
1: That's right. You need to get on a plane right now, Nard. I give you permission.
0: But you
1: can
0: do it at
1: Dr.
0: J. Don't worry about it. We could get it taken care of. You just got to get in there today.
1: I think you've used him enough. Let's go to Turkey.
0: Okay. All right.
1: Oh, no.
0: Good luck with that.
1: You guys can see the top of my head, too.
0: His ex-wife did get him a passport.
1: The top of my head, they're making requests.
0: Yeah, you can see it. It's hard to see because there's so much hair.
1: Okay. Nard, do you see any bald spots?
0: There's no bald spots.
2: I don't see anything.
0: Nothing.
1: Nothing? No colics?
0: Nothing.
1: Okay. Just checking. It's a little wet.
0: Mm-hmm. It is.
1: I put product in. I started to use product in my hair because you guys kept shaming me. I'm kind of like Nard in that way. You guys will pick on me and then
0: And then you guys will change your life.
1: Yeah.
2: Yep.
1: That's what we do, right, Nard?
0: That's what we do.
2: That's what we do.
1: You guys are mean.
0: Yeah, you guys are mean. They are mean, but you just got to push back.
1: I do.
0: You got to give them the double birds.
1: Push back with all this hair.
0: You got to say, oh, you're a chat? Shut the hell up.
1: Amusement park accidents seem more frequent.
0: Mm-hmm.
1: Should fans run away from the thrill ride? But I don't think so. I think people love the idea that they're on there. Like, I could die.
0: I bet you're right.
1: Yes.
0: They're thrill seekers.
1: They love it. This is what they go for.
0: I mean, when they have something to kill somebody, like, it'll shut down for a little bit, but then it comes back.
1: I think there's people that get on those rides, man. I hope it breaks down.
0: Man, I don't know about that. Maybe.
1: I want to be stuck in the air.
0: Maybe.
1: I think they do.
0: If a ride ever killed like one person, I would be like, yo, I'm never getting on that ride.
1: I don't think we got to worry. I just think that the rides now, there's more people. So, of course, the rides are being run over and over and over again because more people are going to the rides, which means there's going to be more incidents.
0: You know, outside of Disney, though, like, I don't even know how some of these amusement parks keep it going because, man, it's like, what a horrible day that is if you got to go to the amusement park, right?
1: No, it's so fun.
0: Oh, you think it's fun?
1: Yeah. No, you love it too, right?
2: Hell yeah, I love it.
0: You loved going?
1: Yes.
0: Oh, okay.
1: I'm a fan.
0: Really? All right.
1: I go to Six Flags.
0: I thought we were all in agreement that those sucked.
1: No, I go to Six Flags and I'm too scared of all...
0: You go to Six Flags for fun?
1: Yeah.
0: Oh.
2: Yeah.
0: Wow.
1: SeaWorld for fun.
0: All right, my bad.
1: I even like the little train at the zoo.
0: Mm. Even the little train at the zoo.
1: I do. I like it all.
0: I had no idea. I thought everybody was like, "Yeah, those suck." But
2: no, right.
1: No, you're the only one. You're what they call a party pooper.
2: Yeah,
0: it's fine by me.
1: Yeah, you are a party pooper.
0: Last thing that's fun is going to an amusement.
2: That should be the number one.
0: That's what a horrible day that is.
1: What?
0: You're like, I got to go to the amusement park. It's like, oh, man, dude. I'd really get AIDS.
2: What?
0: What?
2: Stop That's extreme.
0: It.
1: You
0: I got
1: say
0: it.
1: Crazy stuff, sir.
0: I know, but I'm just saying. Like, it's...
1: I would rather be at the amusement park having a fun day.
0: Really? Well, they got medicine, so I'd be fine.
1: Panda says, strip club's way better. It's his amusement park.
0: I mean, that'd be all right, but strip club's definitely better than the amusement park.
1: No, amusement park is way better.
0: You got the sun and, oh, God.
1: I know you have the sun.
0: Oh.
1: You have snacks.
0: Get away from me.
1: Getting all the steps in. Nard says there's
0: all
1: that.
0: Their snacks aren't even good.
1: Nard says there's all that tail there, all that trim.
0: All that tail there.
1: All that wool.
0: Oh. Yeah.
1: See?
0: That's not right.
1: He's looking at all the moms bringing their kids.
2: Super hot.
0: All right.
1: And they got their ass out because they're looking for a replacement. Or they're looking for someone to buy a stuffed animal
2: their
1: for
2: asses
1: their kid.
2: They're hanging out.
1: All the time, Derek. Their booties are, especially at Six Flags and those places, the booties hanging out.
0: I mean, that'd be great, but like that time is like past for me, you know?
1: Oh, yeah.
0: You know, because now you're like, because Nard comes off as like weird for like
1: okay,
0: seeing
1: but
0: that.
1: They have food there, Derek.
0: Yeah, I know, but it's not that good.
1: Oh, are you kidding me? A funnel cake?
0: I don't even like funnel cakes.
2: What?
0: You're too much powdered sugar.
1: Oh, you're a lying. There's never too much powdered sugar.
0: There is. There's such thing.
1: He's being silly today.
2: I can see him getting it with like strawberries on top.
0: I don't care what you can see.
1: I don't see him getting it with any sort of fruit on top.
2: Really?
0: I can see him having chocolate syrup.
1: Ice cream.
0: Yeah.
2: Ice cream.
1: Yeah. I can see him putting another funnel cake on top of that funnel cake.
2: Like a burger funnel cake? Mm.
1: That's what I see.
0: Well, cool. Well, I see a lot of gay stuff for you guys.
1: Well, then I see some gay stuff for you, too.
0: No, you already you saw fat stuff for me.
1: Yeah, but
0: you
1: I
0: can't
1: see...
0: can't be fat and gay.
1: Now I see another man.
0: You
1: I see,
0: no, you can't.
1: I see two guys sharing, like, three funnel cakes. Right. Shaped like hot dogs.
0: Whatever.
1: Do you see Hulk Hogan fans are lashing out at his reality star daughter? So she was doing, like, a belated reaction to his death?
0: Yeah. I have seen, like, interviews and stuff with her.
1: Have you seen the photo that she posted?
0: I didn't know. I didn't know she posted.
1: She was posted about how much she missed her dad, but her ass was in the photo. So it's her on the beach.
0: Her dad would love that, though.
1: No, look at that. So that's her ass right there, Derek. I don't know if you can see that.
0: It's all missing dad.
1: Yeah.
0: That's funny. That's a weird post.
1: It is.
0: And that Brooke did that.
1: Yeah, Brooke Hogan did
0: that. Wow. I thought she may... I thought she might have had a better...
1: Wasn't there a weird one where either he was putting the suntan lotion on her?
0: Oh, yeah, I remember those. Like, I remember that back in the day where he was, like, rubbing lotion on her and it was weird. And so I guess she's carrying that on.
1: She had a slideshow with some photos, but then one, of course, is...

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1: My name is Jessa. 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
3: Ass. What an idiot. And I like Brooke, too.
4: Oh, man. This person wrote, you know what? A real American ass right there.
3: Mm.
4: It's just strange, because you'll see it sometimes where they'll have a tribute to their grandpa and they're leaning over into the casket, but they got their big, giant boobs.
3: I've never seen that.
4: Hanging out, and they're like, I miss you, grandpa.
3: I miss you, gramps.
4: But it's just, her cleavage looks so good that she posts it. And you'll see, like, his hand out of the casket or something. Or she's kissing his hand. She's got her big, huge boobs. You seen those, Nard?
5: Nope.
3: It didn't. It just didn't go with, like, her, I don't know, the rest of the photos.
4: Did you see, like, some people will get up there and they will shake their ass for grandpa?
3: No, I've never seen that.
4: Yeah, they'll do that stuff,
3: they'll
4: too.
3: They'll shake their ass for grandpa.
4: But this is the first time I've seen a woman just post her ass in a tribute to her dad.
3: Yeah, no, I got to go see this.
4: I got to be reading this wrong. I know other people are going saying the same things, but you know, all about her ass.
3: She's saying it wasn't a thirst trap.
4: Oh, okay.
3: Yeah. She's like, if I was a surfer, you guys wouldn't be saying this.
4: Oh, okay. But she's got her whole ass out, but she's not a surfer.
3: She's not.
4: All right, I got to take a quick break. You got a shot at $1,000 coming up. 1-855-FU-BILLY is our phone number. We'll be right back.
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1: Hell yeah.
0: Our Texas Hammer Hotline, 1-855-FU Billy. What's up?
1: Oh, man, it's Hell Week.
0: Oh, why? What happened?
1: Oh, I got graduation this week.
0: Oh, yeah, you got a lot going
1: on. It's Hell Week. It's
0: finals for a lot of people.
1: Oh, my God, it's Hell Week. It's like I got all these people coming in. I got to deal with the ex-wives' family. It's going to be awful.
0: Oh.
1: It's going to be one of the worst weeks of my life.
0: Just take it out on Nard. It'll make you feel better.
1: Yeah, I probably will. I feel like being he's been giving me attitude since I got here.
2: What?
0: Since,
2: no, I haven't.
0: Since yeah, the time have. You walked in.
1: Yeah, you have. Yeah, you have.
0: This Connecticut creep allegedly masturbated over a sleeping neighbor during a nude break-in.
1: Mm. That would... A break-in is already bad enough, and then to add on top of it that they're naked?
0: And masturbating.
1: Like, what?
0: He's 44 years old. He snuck into his young neighbor's apartment. I guess she was a baddie.
1: Mm.
0: In Connecticut.
1: Okay.
0: He couldn't control himself, so he started to pleasure himself while she was taking a midday snooze.
1: Yeah.
0: So it wasn't even in the dark. This is still light out.
1: And he's just masturbating in the middle of the day, breaking
0: middle
1: in,
0: butt of the
1: naked.
0: Day.
1: Damn.
0: The slumbering victim woke up, looking over, saw a completely naked man mid-stroke, according to the news.
1: See, like, that is something that guys never deal with. They don't have, like, a big beast of a woman breaking into their house.
0: Or even a hot one.
1: Yeah, just because they're an attractive guy. And this girl's like, I just can't control myself. Like, you just don't see that. So, I do feel bad for ladies in that instance. Because, like, she's just hot. Like, that's her only, she's hot. And this guy just could not control himself.
0: Yeah, I don't know if I've ever heard a story about a woman breaking into a man's house and then diddling while the man was sleeping.
1: I don't think so. Just because she couldn't control herself because he was so attractive. I've never heard that.
0: I don't think I would ever feel hotter than if something like that happened to me.
1: Yeah, no, for sure. As a guy, that would definitely... As a girl, obviously, scary situation, but as a guy, yeah, it'd probably gas you up.
0: You'd have to feel like such a stud.
1: Yep.
0: Like, you're not going to believe what happened.
1: This girl, I was so hot that this girl was like, she couldn't help herself. She got completely naked,
0: she
1: broke into my house and was just masturbating.
0: Busted in the house, took off her britches, and then started playing the furry banjo on me.
1: Gnar, that ever happened to you?
2: No.
1: Okay, because you're not hot.
2: I am hot.
0: That's how we know you're ugly.
1: Yeah, that's how you should know, is because that's never happened to you.
0: You never had a woman break into your house and then playing the fur banjo right over you?
2: No, nothing. No.
0: That's how you know you're not hot. Anyway, she shoot him out of the house, and, well, the cops are on the lookout, and they found him.
1: Yeah. Well, good. I'm glad that they.
0: You know what? It'd be our luck, Derek.
1: Him. What?
0: Because it wouldn't be some hot ass woman that just found us attractive.
1: Mm-hmm.
0: A crackhead. With sores all over her face.
1: Yeah.
0: Cracked out. And she's in there just because she's on meth and she's hot, and then she takes off all her clothes and then she does that. And then that's what will happen to us.
1: Honestly, I would take it either way, you know. I'd be like, oh, cool. It's still a girl that did it. Whether she was hot or not or crackhead or whatever. It'd still be like, man, you're so attractive that you drove this person nuts. Obviously, completely different when you're a girl. Like, that's just scary.
0: It just never happened.
1: Yeah, I've never seen it.
0: Right? She's over there with a crackhead fur banjo. Just
1: yeah. So that's never happened to you, Nard?
2: No.
1: That's never happened. You're not hot then.
2: I am hot.
1: Hot.
0: I got a story that relates to Nard. Nard did this. It was a party trick.
1: Oh, it was a guy that made it till he's 40 years old and he couldn't read?
0: No, it was a standard bottle of wine with 3 inches in diameter at its base and just shy of 12 inches tall.
1: Mm.
0: It holds 750 milliliters of liquid and weighs more than 2.5 pounds.
1: Yeah.
0: While being processed into jail, a Michigan woman was found to have concealed that stolen unbottled, unopened bottle of Cupcake Vineyards in her vagina.
1: Wow. That is just to get it all the way there, to conceal the whole bottle. Right,
0: this kills the whole size doesn't matter thing.
1: That is
0: disgusting. Nard's about the size of a cork.
1: Mm-hmm.
0: And so this lady's got
1: this
0: the
1: lady
0: bottle.
1: Could take the whole bottle and where nobody could see it.
0: 12-inch bottle.
1: God!
0: 3 inches in diameter at its base. Now, we're talking about at its base.
1: That is a hardy woman.
0: I got to know how big she was.
1: Oh, man, I want to know so bad.
0: Oh, they got a photo of her.
1: Uh-oh. She's got to be massive.
0: No.
1: Really?
0: She
1: wow.
0: She looks like Dolph Lundgren.
1: She looks like she could take that, though.
0: She looks like the dude that Damn. Fought Rocky.
1: Yeah.
0: Yeah, in Rocky IV.
1: Drago or whatever.
0: Yeah. If he dies, he dies.
1: It does look like her. And there was actually a girl in there that looked like him, so. This girl looks a little hardy, but.
0: Yeah. You know what it is?
1: What?
0: It's because.
1: Her short hair?
0: No, it's because of the size of the sex toys they make for ladies now.
1: Oh, okay. Yeah, it's not guys are getting bigger, it's the sex toys are.
0: Have you, because they're so big, usually, you know, Amazon be able to deliver it. Now you just hear the truck backing up, beep.
1: Oh, yeah.
0: Beep, beep, beep, beep. And it's, what are you getting there, bud?
1: Mm-hmm.
0: Oh, it's my new sex toy.
1: Okay. I don't think anybody's had it delivered like that. I don't know if they're quite that big.
0: Yeah. Beep.
1: I don't know if you got to do the beep, beep. I think it's just normal Amazon truck.
0: I'm pretty sure it beeps. Okay. Horrifying moment, a driver run over by her own car.
1: Oh, God. This has happened. I've heard this happen right out in front of my house to one of my mom's friends. We were on a driveway. It was like, you know, at a little bit of an angle, and it was a manual Firebird, and she got out, and that thing ran, snapped her leg in half.
0: Oh, do you want to see the video?
1: No, yes.
0: She lived. She's fine.
1: Okay, all right.
0: I don't know if you can see it.
1: Oh, God. Oh my God.
0: Yeah, it ran
1: That thing
0: right
1: ran
0: over.
1: Her over at the face.
0: At the face.
1: Like, she was in front of the vehicle. The tire ran her over directly from her crotch.
0: Yeah, you can see
1: ran
0: it.
1: Over her face.
0: Damn.
1: I ran over a lady like that before on a three-wheeler. Damn.
0: Yeah, but she lived.
1: On accident, but, you know.
0: She's fine. She lived.
1: I was too young. I shouldn't have been on it.
0: Yeah, you got to be a little...
1: Before she went to Mazzio's Pizza, I dirtied her whole uniform up. She was pissed.
0: I bet.
1: Mm-hmm.
0: And a
1: teacher...
0: It's like,
1: goddammit, Jackie, get a hold of your son!
0: Teacher swung 5-year-old by the feet, dropped the child on his head.
1: Oh, God.
0: All because... And the teacher called her ugly as hell for playing during rest time. Bitch, you ugly as hell, and then grabbed the kid by the feet and then swung the kid around and then dropped it on its head.
1: That's insane. That's a teacher?
0: Yeah.
1: That's arrested.
0: It starts
1: Hopefully
0: snapping.
1: She gets arrested.
0: Yeah, she did get arrested.
1: I'm sure she did, yeah. That's assault, brother.
0: Have you seen the new complaint where women are like, men don't even like females anymore?
1: No, I haven't seen that, or... That's not real life.
0: And this woman claims, she's got pretty big tatas, but she goes, they're not the biggest tatas, but what she can give you.
1: Okay.
0: Wait to hear what she can give you next.
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0: shot at $1,000.
1: Yes.
0: All right, we got you. The word is plan. P-L-A-N. Plan. Plan. Nard, it reminds you of all those Plan Bs you gave all those women.
2: I know.
0: Right? Doesn't it? It's like, damn. This dude's got a Pez dispenser. He just puts in one of those Pez heads. It's like, oh, you need a Plan B? I got you, girlfriend.
3: When I was doing Nard's finances like a couple months ago, he spent $380 on Plan B.
2: I did not either. You did.
1: Budget that in.
3: Yeah, you did.
0: Thank you, Derek. I know he did. But it's just plan. It's not Plan B. That is not the key word. So you won't win if you put in Plan B. It's just plan. Nard used to refer to himself. He'd be like, I'm the man with the plan. I was like, that's so stupid. No, I'm kind of a man with a plan. Oh, you are? Are you?
3: Nope.
0: Yeah, I'm a man with a plan.
3: Yeah, Nard used to have a lot of dumb nicknames.
0: Mr.
3: Man with
0: cool,
3: the plan, head of the clan.
0: What? Frankenstein. Yeah, I remember that. I remember all that. I was trying to think. Mr. Cool was just such a great one. He hated that one. We called him Mr. Cool.
3: Yeah, because he felt like we were mocking him.
0: No, we were just telling the truth.
3: Yeah.
0: That he thinks he's Mr. Cool.
3: Yeah, so he thinks you're mocking him again. He said, knock it off.
0: Yeah, man, I'm Mr. Cool.
3: Yeah, you did.
0: Derek, do you have the girls, you know, upset that guys don't like them anymore?
3: Yeah, that's 1-1.
0: All right, listen to this. So apparently, what I'm reading online is accurate on how dudes are kind of like, eh. They would rather just play video games and hang out with their friends because they don't want to be with women anymore. I mean, they do want to be with women, but they're saying it's just too much of a headache. Too much of a hassle. Listen to this. And I kind of understand if you're going to mess up the first date, you're going to do something wrong, you're going to give them the ick. You didn't take them to the right place. You didn't spend the right amount of money. I can see where it'd be super stressful for a guy. It used to be, hey, we're just going to go get ice cream and see if we like each other. But now she's got all these demands. Now you got women asking for deposits. Before to reserve a spot on a Friday.
3: Oh, have you reserved your spot with me yet? Oh, it looks like you haven't.
0: Yeah, so I'll send you a Cash App reminder. And then, oh, yeah. So you want to go out with me? Well, I'm going to need you to send me money to pay for the babysitter because I don't have anybody to watch my kid.
3: Oh, that's reasonable.
0: I'll also require that you pay for my valet ticket.
3: Oh, okay.
0: And I prefer to have my hair and nails done before I go on a date. So if you could Cash App me.
3: Jeez. That's like $300.
0: Plus, don't forget about the deposit.
3: Deposit?
4: I don't need to hear this, but nowadays, comment the most bashing under random girls' pages. Oh, you got your ass out. Oh, you da-da-da. Oh, you got these kids. Oh, da-da-da. Let your homeboy post some. Oh, I love you, slime. Twin, for lifers, I'll never let them know what we've been through. What the is wrong with you, gang? Like, if that ain't the gayest, broke rich I ever seen in my life, like, y'all are best a woman, but love a man.
0: Oh, he's saying that we'll gas up our homies, but then we'll bash a woman.
3: It's
0: probably true. But ladies, you do it.
3: True.
0: We just learned it from you. If you guys are always complimenting each other. And so guys are like, hey, men don't get compliments from women. The only time a man ever gets a compliment is from another man.
3: Yeah.
0: You understand that? The only time a guy ever gets a compliment about anything is from another dude. You get a new shirt and your buddy's like, oh man, that's a cool shirt. Where'd you get it? Oh man, I got it here, right? Dudes will go years without a compliment from a woman.
3: Sure.
0: But that's our only source of a compliment is from another man.
3: That must be like a new age kind of thing. Because I don't know a lot of dudes that are complimenting dudes. Anytime
0: you
3: I do
0: that
3: it,
0: all the time.
3: I do it all the time, but people people go off on me about it all the time. And it's just, you know, so it's I don't think it's that common.
0: I like it that men are starting to compliment each other. Like, oh, man, that's a nice shirt. Boosts you up, make you feel a little good.
3: The only thing.

0: is that they're also starting to like sleep with each other.
1: No, they're not. I've not heard that at all. No, what are you talking about? Dudes aren't hooking up with dudes unless they like dudes.
2: Mm. You can compliment a dude without sleeping with him.
0: Oh, yeah?
2: Yeah.
0: When do you do it? Because every dude you compliment, you have sex with.
2: I do not.
3: Wow.
0: That's like your rule.
1: Okay, Derek, in Nard's defense, he says that mouth hugs aren't sex.
0: Yeah, that's true. That is true.
2: Hey, I'm not giving mouth hugs.
0: He does say that. But so. That is your stance, though.
2: Yeah, it is.
1: Yeah, see? All right. So,
2: But I'm not giving out mouth hugs.
1: You're not giving them out,
0: but if somebody earns it.
2: What?
1: Somebody earns it. If they're a good enough friend, I tell you what, I'll mouth hug them.
0: Hey, man, if they're looking good.
1: This is a woman, what they call pick-me's. And there's a whole article on why every man should just get with a pick-me.
0: Okay, yeah, I
1: agree. And I'll explain to you why you should get with a pick-me. And it makes sense. You could get with a girl that tells you what she's looking for in a man. This is another thing. I think pick-me is just a derogatory term for women that are letting a man know what they have to offer. And so these other women are like, wait a second. I'm trying to tell these men what they need to have to give me in order to date me. And now I got these dumbass pick-me's out there. They're telling you like, hey, I have all this to offer if you choose me. So I don't even think that that's a pick-me. She's just saying, hey, this is what I bring to the table in a relationship. But then other women are like, oh, she needs to shut her ass.
0: Yeah.
1: Because that makes us look bad, makes us look greedy when we're just telling you that you got to be 6 feet, six figures, six abs.
0: Yeah.
1: When this woman's like, hey, this is what I, all it is, a pick me is just telling you what she has to offer. A pick me is saying, hey, I would really like to meet a nice man, and these are the qualities that I have to offer.
4: I may not have the biggest tatas. I may not have the biggest caboose. I may not be that blonde-haired, bare-skin girl that every guy wants, but I'll make you laugh.
0: Yep.
4: I'll make you cookies. I'll play video games with you. I'll go to the gym with you.
0: Yeah.
4: I'll give you every single day.
0: Okay.
4: I can promise you that.
0: Now we're talking.
1: She said, I can promise you that.
0: Okay, now we're talking.
1: But I like that she didn't just lead in with the sex stuff so she didn't sound creepy.
0: No, yeah, she started out with what, cookies?
1: Cookies.
0: No, she started out with, I'll make you laugh. That turned me off.
1: She said, I don't have the biggest tatas.
0: Yeah, but then she's like, I'll make you laugh. And it's like, no, bitch, no, you won't.
1: Hold on, let me see if this is that same one.
0: Like, you are not funny.
1: Oh, no, this is, see if there, if there's another one in there.
0: Oh, another pick me?
1: Yeah.
0: Okay.
1: Oh, no, this is her. This, actually, you can just look at this.
0: What?
1: This is the girl that says that she has everything.
0: What? Okay, that girl is so hot.
1: What do you mean?
0: What are you talking about? That girl has no problem getting dudes. Okay,
1: no, she doesn't have the biggest tatas, Derek.
0: Yes, she does.
1: Not the biggest.
0: She's got giant tatas in the video.
1: No.
0: This girl is scamming.
1: Look at that. No, what do you think?
0: That girl is scamming hard, dude.
2: Yeah, she's scamming.
1: How is she scamming?
0: Because she's letting dudes you know. To slide into her DMs so she can scam them.
1: No.
0: Yes.
1: She says she will bleep a bleep.
0: Bro. That girl is so full of it. That girl is hot.
1: No, stop it. She's just your average girl.
0: Dude, that girl is hot.
1: People are saying, it's a trap.
0: Dude, I thought you were going to show me like one of Nard's sisters.
1: No. Yeah.
0: Like, that's what I was expecting.
1: Derek.
0: I was expecting some girl in the middle of a summer in a sweater, fat and ugly.
1: Do me a favor, guys. What? If you see a woman out there and she kind of is a pick me and she's telling you the qualities that she has to offer, this is what I would do. I would just try, get with a pick me and see how that works out. See if it really is, the route to go. And then come back to us and let us know like, hey, guys, I followed your lead and I got with a pick me and things are badass.
0: Mm-hmm. But usually the pick-me's are ugly, so just FYI.
1: Not all of them.
0: You're not going to see a pick-me that's like a baddie. Like,
1: not all of them.
0: Yeah, I think all of them. I think that's almost like a requirement for a pick-me is you got to be like, weird looking.
1: Do you have the one where the woman doesn't like a guy that has a job?
0: Yeah, it's a second row. It's unattractive.
1: Oh, yeah. She finds it to be unattractive when a guy has a job. Mm-hmm.
3: A man having a job is so unattractive.
1: What do you want us to do?
0: Are they just trying to make the dumbest videos that they can?
1: Let me hear that again. Maybe I heard it wrong.
0: No, you didn't.
3: A man having a job is so unattractive. What do you mean you have to go ask another man for a day off?
0: That's crazy. He can't be employed now. He's got to have his own company.
1: So they're turned off if you have to go ask another man, hey, can I have a day off?
0: People are saying this is rage bait, but I don't know if it is. Like, I really think some girls out here feel like this. I've seen this put out there before from girls that are like, ugh, you know, if a guy just can't just drop everything and just have lunch with you, like whatever, during the week, it's just, ugh. They get so turned off by it.
1: They're turned off. If you have to ask a man, is it all right to have my lunch break now?
0: Mm-hmm.
1: I find that to be really ugly. She finds it to be unattractive.
3: For the women who think like this, watch. Get your ass in the driver's seat. What they say, Jesus take the wheel, go ahead and take the wheel. Put yourself in the shoes of these hardworking men that spend years, decades, trying to provide for you, ungrateful women like you, your kids, and your family.
0: Oh,
3: since you think
0: it.
3: It's so easy, how about you go spend 12 to 15 hours a day working on a business that probably won't even put money into your pockets until the next 3 to 4 years of trying to run that non-profitable business.
0: Okay. So she is out here calling out those girls that, because she's seen it before then, too.
5: Yeah.
0: So she actually didn't find it unattractive. She was just mocking those girls.
1: Yes, she was.
0: I like her. Okay. I'm now a fan.
1: People are asking if Nard is here, if this is the best of, because Nard's not here.
0: Nard's a statue right now.
1: It is. Just so you guys know, it is a Tuesday.
0: Yeah.
1: It is May 26th, 2026, and we are doing a live program.
0: Yeah, I told Nard, I was like, hey, man, you're going to have to bring it tomorrow. And whenever I tell him that, he does the opposite.
2: What?
0: He does the opposite. He does.
1: Chris, you should have heard.
0: He hangs up the phone and he goes, F you, Derek.
2: I did not.
1: I told him my grandma died, and this dude just laughed.
0: Yeah.
2: Wow. What?
0: He said, oh, yeah, what war was she in?
1: Yeah. Nard said, who cares? Mm-hmm. Move on. Next topic.
0: Mm-hmm. See, look at him. He just did the on board face.
5: Yeah.
2: I did not.
0: All right, you convinced me.
2: I know.
1: All right, this woman, she goes, my husband literally decided to marry me during a threesome, and 5 years later, now our bedroom is completely dead.
0: Damn. But they started out during a threesome?
1: Yeah.
0: That would, maybe they burned through it, I guess? I don't know.
1: So they had a threesome, and I mean, he fell in love with her during the threesome.
0: Of course, who wouldn't?
1: He was like, wow, this chick is hot.
0: Mm-hmm.
1: And now, 5 years later, it's a dead bedroom.
0: Yeah, that's,
1: well,
0: need to study that. What happened?
1: I think I got an idea what happened.
0: All right.
1: So he meets her during a threesome, and he's like, wow, she's a freak. Mm-hmm. She's fun. This is going to be badass. This is awesome sex. I like her. Good personality. Get along. Guess what?
0: What?
1: That all that threesome energy just dropped off a cliff.
0: Mm-hmm.
1: And so now he's going, wow, that isn't very exciting because you're kind of boring.
0: Oh, okay, because she's no longer doing the threesomes.
1: Well, yeah, threesome or just anything probably.
0: I mean, I feel like you probably grow out of the threesomes.
1: Then they nestle down.
0: Can you
1: down.
0: Always do threesomes? I don't know.
1: Well, we watched that one show.
0: What?
1: The neighbor show where they're all naked. And it looked like all those old people were doing a bunch of those threesomes.
0: It did. Yeah, it did look like that.
1: And I just read this article about people over the age of 65 and how much they're humping.
0: They seem to hump a lot, no?
1: There was a woman. She was 72 years old.
0: Mm-hmm.
1: And she was like, on her bucket list was to have a threesome, and she got her first threesome at 72 years old.
0: There's sometimes where it's like you're too late. You do miss out on some things.
1: And she said it was the best.
0: Mm-hmm.
1: I don't know why I waited.
5: She gets spit roast.
0: Oh, God.
1: I don't think so. I think it was another woman.
0: What kind of, I hate when they call that a threesome, though. Because a threesome is a guy and two girls.
1: It is.
0: Two guys and one girl is a spit roast.
1: It was not. It was just her and another woman. She liked the caress of another elderly woman.
0: That's great. At 72, I'm going to throw up.
1: All right. This woman is upset because her ex found a new girl in 2 days. We'll get to it next.
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7: 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Very nice. So, a lot of women get upset when a dude moves on real fast.
8: Yeah.
7: But women move on fast. Women are usually moved on. They already got another guy lined up. What do we read? 50% of all women have a backup dude the whole time they're married?
8: It does feel like the women move on faster than most guys.
7: And what's their argument? Well, we cried all the tears that we could cry during the relationship. And then once we're finally free, we've already grieved. I also think women got that support system. They got the other women in their ears chirping, saying, leave that man. You can do better. You can do better. When guys, as us guys, if we hear that a buddy's going through a divorce, we kind of just listen. Sometimes we don't even offer any advice. You just kind of listen, let them vent. Or
8: usually just leave them alone.
7: Or go, there's nothing you can do to try to fix it. That's usually what we say. There's nothing. Yeah. You don't think you could try to fix it? Oh, man, I really think you guys are good together.
8: No. We're just like, man, that sucks.
7: Yeah, a lot of times we're just like, man, that sucks. I'm sorry about that. What are those comedians when that one guy he comes home and, oh, yeah, what's his nuts is getting a divorce? Oh, my gosh.
8: Oh, my God, what happened? I don't know.
7: Oh, I don't know. We were playing golf.
8: Yeah.
7: You didn't ask him why? You didn't ask him when? Uh-huh. Was there cheating?
8: Is he going to have to move out? I don't know.
7: What are they going to do with the kids and the dog?
8: I don't know.
7: We're on the ninth hole. I have no idea.
8: They don't ask questions. Yeah.
7: Well, whose fault was it? Was he cheating? I really don't know.
8: I have no idea.
7: All I know is I had an 80.
8: That's not a bad day.
7: So, yeah, without a handicap. So I was pretty good.
8: Without a handicap.
7: Yeah. Nice Walmart clubs. It was crazy.
8: Walmart, you ain't shooting an 80 with Walmart clubs.
7: We're in fantasy land.
8: Okay, all right.
7: You really don't know what happened? Oh, my gosh. How are the kids taking it? I have no idea. Ooh, are they going to split custody with the dog? You're asking a lot of questions. I have no idea.
8: No clue. Don't know any details.
7: That's just how dudes are.
8: Yep.
7: Guy will be like, hey, man, I'm getting a divorce. He'll be like, oh. Really, nothing you can do to fix it? Probably not. Oh, man. All right. Oh, you're up.
8: My chick is just like, this is you. Just because, like, you know, family's coming to town. She's like, where are they staying? I'm like, I don't know. She's like, what time are they getting here? I don't know.
7: I don't know.
8: When are they leaving? I don't know.
7: Good question.
8: Are we going to do when they're here? I don't know.
7: I have no idea.
8: I have no idea.
7: That's just dudes being dudes. So here's what I think. So this woman is upset because She was kind of a monster to live with. She hit him with the, I want a divorce. It's not working. He leaves her. He grants her a wish after so many times of hearing, I want a divorce. He's like, all right, phew, you get your divorce.
8: All right.
7: He leaves.
8: Got you.
7: Meets another woman in 2 days.
8: Damn.
7: Moved on. The other woman that he was just with, his wife, she's like, he didn't even fight for me. When you tell your dude, I don't want to be with you anymore. I want you to move out.
8: Mm-hmm.
7: And then he does it. And but really what they're saying is, I want you to fight. I want you to leave, but I want you to fight for me.
8: Very confusing.
7: And I don't think dudes are doing that anymore.
8: No.
7: What guys, if a woman's like, hey, you know, I really don't want to be with you anymore. Honestly, the best thing is just go, all right, bet.
8: All right.
7: Let me get my stuff.
8: Yep.
7: What are we going to do with the kids? I don't know. We'll figure it out.
8: Because, fighting for her isn't going to do anything.
7: No. Too many rom-coms, too many fantasy books, mm-hmm. too many movies. This isn't the movies. It's real life. If you want to work it out, then what you'll say, hey, I noticed we're having a few issues. Let's try to work these out.
8: Mm-hmm.
7: Are they big issues or are they just small issues? And then
8: they're probably huge to her.
7: Let's see here. Yeah, Billy, some chicks are weird like that. They are. They want you to chase them.
8: Mm.
7: Or they just want excitement in the relationship. They're like, you know what we haven't had? We haven't had a big fight in a while. I'm going to ask him to move out.
8: Yeah.
7: I'm going to ask for a divorce. And because they'll, at that moment, maybe they really do feel like, I just want a divorce. I just want it done.
8: Yep.
7: And then down the road, they're like, wait a second. I didn't really mean that. And now the guy's already moved on in 2 days.
8: That is so true. Like this past weekend when I was wearing my muumuu, I was just trying to pick a fight with my chick. And she's just there on the couch just scratching her balls.
9: Oh, damn.
8: And she's like, what's your problem? I'm just trying to pick a fight with her all weekend.
7: All weekend. Well, you're in a moomoo.
8: I felt so feminine.
7: What's up, Michelle?
10: Hey, what's up?
7: Hey. What's up? Hey, what's up?
10: So why do men get with a new female so fast? My ex moved on in a week, and they moved in together after 2 weeks, and now they're engaged.
9: Oh, damn.
7: Well, yeah, because you probably told him to leave, and so he granted your wish. And then he found somebody else that he really liked.
10: Nah, I don't, that's not it. I don't get it.
9: He was definitely cheating.
10: I gave him everything. I mean, I don't know. I messaged him and he never responds. I'm tempting to
7: Because you told him that you didn't want him.
10: I did not. I sent a friend request to this girl and like she hasn't accepted it.
7: Okay, so now you're trying to get involved with this new chick after you told him you didn't want to be with him?
10: Well, I wanted to work things out with him, but he just left and never came back.
7: Were you guys in a fight?
10: Cheating on me. No, like there's no reasonable
7: explanation. Why would he leave? Why would he leave?
10: You know, we had our ups and downs, but there is no way that like that he left because she's better than me or something.
7: I'm trying to get to the bottom of this, lady. So you guys get into an argument. He leaves the house. And now he's already shacking up with another woman. And you want to know why men do that?
10: Yeah, it's very sick. I mean, all guys suck, seriously.
7: It doesn't mean that all guys suck.
11: She's silly.
7: What I'm trying to ask...
10: obviously.
7: Okay, hold on. What I'm trying to ask is, what caused the breakup?
10: I mean, I really don't know. It was just an argument. Like, and now that he wants to wreck our life with this other female.
7: He wants to better his life with this other female. Mm-hmm. No, you want to wreck his life because he's with the female. Let's get this story straight here. You want to wreck his life because he moved on. He wants to better his life and be in harmony and peace.
11: Yep.
10: Well, I think she needs to know who he is. So I created a spam account to try to talk to her and reveal to her who she is, who he is.
7: Well, you're just going to reveal who you are, which is a vindictive, angry, bitter, woman, and you're just going to prove the fact why he left you.
11: Right.
7: So you're not exposing her. You're exposing yourself for the crazy person that you are.
10: I'm not crazy. I have every reason to be angry. Like, there's no reason
7: you
10: to
7: have,
10: be
7: if you're not together, you have no reason to be mad.
8: No.
7: Be mad at yourself that maybe you didn't treat him right while you guys were together.
10: I did everything for that man. He's the one that's trash. He's the one that's fake.
7: Then why do you want him back?
10: Because I think we can work things out. Like, honestly.
7: Okay, but if you just said he's trash. If he's trash and you want to warn this other woman about him, why do you want him? Because he's not trash. That's the truth. He's not trash. He's probably a decent guy. You just treated him like trash.
10: How do you know how I treated him? Like, you're just,
7: I can tell by your, how you are. I can tell just
11: it's not
7: the fact
11: hard.
7: That you're seeking revenge and you want to break up his new relationship and you're bitter and angry that he moved on says that you're the guilty one.
10: That's not true. Honestly, like, I just want to warn this girl. That,
7: warn
10: like,
7: her about what? What a great guy he is and what a dumbass you were for letting him go?
10: No, that he'll just leave out of nowhere. I'm not a dumbass. Like, he just, like, we had a simple argument and he just dipped.
7: Okay. You can, here's what happens. You can have one big, giant argument that causes a breakup, or you can have a bunch of smaller arguments that just pile up. Now you got this big pile of arguments, whether it's about the same thing or different things or whatever it is. And finally, it just got so big, this pile of arguments, he says, I just can't take it anymore.
10: I mean, I don't think it was a pile of arguments. That's a little bit exaggerated.
7: Okay, no, you just called him trash. You just want to warn this woman about him. Why do you want him back?
10: Because I love him. We've been together for a long time. And, like, I think this is just a mistake. It's just a stupid little phase he's going through and that we could talk this through.
7: All right. What if he got with this other woman and her Gluck Gluck 3000 is just way better? You know, the booty's just better. She has more enthusiasm. She initiates. She maybe
10: Highly
7: dirty talks. Who knows what's going on? But this guy seems to like it a lot better than what he had with you since he moved on.
9: She's got something you don't.
7: Yeah.
10: Yeah, that's not true. Like, I am the best of the best. Like, he's really missing out.
7: The best of the best.
11: You sound like it. Let me tell you.
7: Why don't you go find a different guy if you're so good?
10: Because that's my guy.
7: No, that's her guy. And you're trying to steal her guy now.
10: She technically stole my guy.
7: She didn't do anything. Like, she did absolutely nothing to steal your guy.
9: If it was that easy to steal him, then you didn't have him.
10: He didn't even properly break up with me. He just ghosted me.
7: You know what she's acting like? She dumps a dog off on the side of the road, and then a new owner comes around, cleans the dog up, gives it a bath, takes it to the groomers, gets its nails all trimmed. Now the dog looks all pristine and happy, and the dog's wagging its tail, and now you want your dog back. That's all it is.
8: Yeah.
7: You didn't want the dog before when it was all matted and upset, and you just didn't treat him good. That's what it sounds like to me.
10: You have no idea. You are not in my relationship. Like, I treated him the best, like a prince. Like, he got everything he wanted.
7: It sounds like you treat him like poop, not a prince. Hold on. Let me see what Jay, why would a man move on real fast?
12: What's going on, Billy?
7: What's up, buddy?
12: It could be multiple reasons. You know, just like that girl on the phone before. Just like how she says, you know, women are, you know, weird. You know, they could be lovey-dovey 1 second, and I want to be with the new man.
7: No, they run hot and cold a lot of times.
12: Yeah, and I say that because one woman can be like, hey, I don't want to be with this guy. He's this, he's that, he's this. And I don't know if you remember a couple of days ago, Billy, but that guy that you had on the phone even said after breaking up with his wife or leaving his wife, he ended up doing so good for himself. His kids turned out great. That's the thing. Women don't see how controlling they are and how manipulative they are. When it comes to men, they just want to get the job done, make the woman
7: happy. Okay, I remember that call. So the guy's life actually, once the black cloud of his ex was no longer over his head and he got some sunlight, His life was a thousand times better once he got rid of that lady.
12: So now this right here, what the lady just said, oh, he went to another lady, found. So look, there's also a thing called timing. And if you don't remember, Steve Harvey even said it. A man will change for the right woman, right? So now if he...
7: Or about this, what if the right woman doesn't make the man change and accepts him for who he is?
12: Exactly. Well, see, that's another thing. See, a man shouldn't have to change who he is for a woman.
7: Right? That's what I think. This other woman lets him just be himself and actually likes him when he's being himself.
12: More comfortable.
10: I never tried to change my guy. I gave him everything he wanted. And, like, honestly, I think you guys are just against women.
12: I think it's more...
7: No, I'm all for the new girl that he's with.
12: Me too. I feel like he's doing great. Yeah,
7: and maybe it's early, and then she's gonna turn into a monster too. We don't know, but
12: let me tell you, and I'm telling you this from experience. I'll air my business. I don't care. I have two baby moms. I am on my third one.
7: About to have your third baby mama. What position do you play?
12: All my kids love me. If you ask all my kids, they're gonna say daddy, daddy, daddy. And here's
7: how much does it cost for gas to go to each house on Fridays?
12: So like I get them every other weekend. I'm an awesome father.
7: Dude, I would get them in horse and carriage. It's got to be cheaper.
12: Yeah. We do a little wagon, but here's the thing: the woman that I'm with now, she's treated me so better than the two I've had before. She accepts me for who I am. She lets me follow my dreams. She tells me to go on with whatever I need to do. Man, if I tell you, man, I'm glad I took the step of, you know, I know how people either leave their baby moms or the baby moms leave them because I guess apparently we're no good men. But let me tell you, if I was no good men, my kids would not be saying, hey.
7: Okay, were these broads, these baby mamas, were they all saying, he's such a bad man, he's a bad man, it's all his fault?
12: So let me tell you, out of all my three baby moms, only one person says that. And that's the only person that says that is the one that cheated on me.
7: Oh,
12: and
7: yeah, of course.
12: I found out with her best friend. Her best friend messaged me and was like, hey, your baby mom did this. And while y'all were living together, she was messaging this guy at work while she was at work. And then when she would go home, she would text him, hey, I can't text him while I'm at home. So girls have girl codes. I've also learned this from my mother.
7: Looks like, are you at 9 3/4, dude? I think Hogwarts Express is there. I can hear that in the background, right? Say hi to Hagrid. Thank you, buddy. Let's go to Belle.
13: That sounds dirty.
7: What's up, Belle?
13: That sounds dirty, dirty, dirty. That girl right there, she sounds, okay, my brother, dude, he went through three chicks. Only because this girl was only 16 years old, she decided she was going to wreck every one of his relationships, okay? But you want to know something? She ended up getting hepatitis from my brother.
7: Oh,
13: and he ended up with eight kids.
7: Nard's got that.
13: There. Three baby mamas, baby. But you know what, girl? You think because you got the big booty, he's got a budge to you. You got an attitude. Yeah, you got it going on, but you got an attitude. You can find another dude.
10: I'm just mad.
13: That's not going to get you these chicks.
7: You're mad that he's happy. Let's be honest. He's happy. You're mad he's happy and you're not there.
8: Mm-hmm.
7: That's all you're mad at. You're mad that he's happy. You would be so much happier if this dude wasn't dating anybody, didn't move on, didn't live a nice life, then you would be happy and you would already have another guy.
13: Big dong. That dude had a big dong. My other brother, honey.
7: Why do you know the size of your brother's wieners?
13: Because the women he gets with were hoes.
8: Damn.
13: One of them was his friend's. One of them.
7: You kind of do have to have a big wiener to get with a hoe.
13: One of them was his friend's wife, babe. Two of them were his friend's wives, actually. But one of them went to prison for murder, and he took her in to give her the goodies, you know? Give her the good one, yeah. Hell yeah.
7: Jeez, you know the size of all your brother's wieners?
13: Well, and then just my other brother had a little-ass pecker, so damn high for this dude. Damn.
7: I would get a DNA test then.
13: Sniff panties.
7: Might not even be your brother. He's the one that sniffed your panties?
13: I don't know. Oh, hell yeah. I'm sure he did. Oh. They were so cute and so little and so pretty. Oh, hell yeah.
7: All right. Yeah, I saw some attack over the weekend.
8: Yeah.
7: That only guys with little wieners.

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0: it true that friends share each other's locations? Adults are doing this. I know kids do this. They'll share each other with their friends. They'll share their locations. That's like a big thing. You know, because we all got kids in school. They're like, oh, yeah, we share it. They'll just be looking, oh, this is where my friend is.
1: Yeah. I mean, yeah, normally that's an iPhone thing, yeah.
0: Adults don't share each other's locations, right?
1: No.
0: I got this whole article talking about why did friends start sharing their locations? People that have known each other for a long time.
1: Yeah.
0: Is it to flex?
1: I feel like if I was a kid, I probably would. Like, and you have your friends.
2: Yeah.
0: It's a cool thing to do.
1: Yeah. And, I don't know, that way you know, like when your friends are, you could just stop by. I don't know. I feel like it's something I probably would do as a kid. But
0: weird ass stuff for adults to be sharing each other's location.
1: I don't know any adults that do it besides like partners.
0: Thing. It's got to be women share each other's locations with their friends. I don't think
1: as adults.
0: Yeah, I don't think dudes do this. Oh, I'm sure. Yeah, this dude says my wife's friends share her location with her coworkers. I think so. I think it's more of a woman thing. Women do this. Yeah. Yes.
2: And girls with rosters will.
0: And another thing, and I get it for women. Women do this because they go on dates and stuff, and their friends can make sure that they're okay.
1: Oh.
0: So it makes kind of sense. But for dude, this is just something that we don't do.
1: Yeah.
0: Again, we're the dudes. A man can go outside and stare at a tree.
1: Mm-hmm.
0: Be like, man, I wonder how old that is. Right, they'll just do stupid stuff like that. Like I've said in the past, we'll stare at a campfire.
1: Yeah.
0: Roast a marshmallow on a campfire, and that's the best Saturday you could ever ask for.
1: Mm.
0: Where a woman's like, ah, what's this? It's boring. What a guy will be having a great time.
1: Yeah.
0: A dude can go out, cast a line, try to catch a fishy. It'd be in the best mood ever. Just peace, nature.
1: Sure.
0: Try taking a woman out there fishing. Get up at 4 o'clock in the morning because that's when they're heavy biters. And then get out there and see if she enjoys it. Within like 25 minutes, be like, oh my God, mosquitoes keep biting me. I saw this one dude. He goes, me and my wife, we like to go fishing at 5 in the morning. Watch the sunset. Nothing like getting a bleep to bleep on a boat. Not only the fish aren't the only things nibbling, if you know what I mean.
1: Oh man, my God. Wow. What a pervert.
0: Yep. Sorry, Miranda. I grew up on a lake, so I know how to fish, I know how to scale, I know how to chop their heads off, and I know how to cook them. I'm actually got a lot of survival skills. I just can't help the job that I got doesn't make me have to survive much anymore. Mm. But I'm sure it would kick in if I ever needed it.
1: Fish for purses?
0: Yeah, fish for a good deal. Yeah. No, look, I had a grandpa he did very well for himself, but I also had a grandma who picked a loser. And so he said, if you're going to pick the loser, then guess what? You get no money. So that meant everybody had sent the entire family into a poorville.
1: Yeah.
0: All because of she liked that Bob's wiener. All right.
1: And that's how it should be.
0: That's what it was.
1: Listen, that's, you know, if you got the money, you get to pick that.
0: Golly, dude. If she wouldn't have picked Bob, just pick somebody else. What a dummy. R.I.P., Grandma. Men are not monogamous.
1: I'm
0: really?
1: Pretty sure we are.
3: This is a controversial one, but a guy that's in a relationship, when he steps out on that woman and sleeps with another girl, but he chooses to come back and be with his woman, that guy really loves that girl. Because
0: I like this. This is so romantic. He's saying, hey, if dude steps out, humps another woman, but he's coming back to his woman.
1: Mm-hmm.
0: I mean, all he's saying is, I love you.
1: Yeah, that's it.
3: He chooses to come back and be with his woman. That guy really loves that girl because
0: where are those movies?
1: Uh-huh.
0: Where's that rom-com? Where's that heartstring movie where the guy goes out? He loves his, you know, he's hand in hand with his woman, but then he sees a fatty.
1: Yeah.
0: You know, with a fat ass and a
1: yeah, bad, yeah, right. Not a fatty.
0: Well, you know what I mean. sees her, humps her, and then he comes right back to his woman. He sprints right back to his woman.
1: Mm-hmm.
0: That just means he loves her.
3: Chooses her no matter who else he sleeps with. And here's the controversial part. Women actually know deep down that men are not monogamous by nature, even though...
0: I don't know. Are men not monogamous by nature?
1: I feel like
0: we are. Yeah. We're pretty monogamous.
1: Mm-hmm.
0: I think the only time men become look, you're going to meet the jerks. There's exceptions to every rule. There's a guy that can't keep it in a zipper.
1: Yeah.
0: There's a guy, but you knew that before you ever dated him. That he was just kind of that guy. He had a wandering eye, always flirting with other women. You might have caught him messaging a bunch of women, whatever it is. There were clues there, signs. But in general, most men are monogamous to their woman if they feel appreciated by their woman. I don't think dudes start looking outside the relationship unless there's a lot of major issues in the relationship.
1: Mm. Yeah. That's probably, I think it's accurate.
3: That they
1: whatever
3: for
1: makes
3: it.
1: Us sound good.
0: So you tell- yeah, thank you, Derek. Yep. That's what I want to do today.
1: Yeah.
0: You know, it's our day, our time.
1: Mm-hmm.
0: You know? So that's what I think. I think dudes that step out in a relationship, unless they're just already jerks and they were just, you know, and you knew that.
1: I mean, guys basically never cheat.
0: I don't think they do.
1: They don't. And any girl that says it is a liar.
0: I think they want to say that. There are guys mm-hmm. that do cheat, but they were going to cheat. It doesn't matter if it's you or
1: they're
0: whoever.
1: Very few of them.
0: Whoever he's with, he's just going to cheat on her because that's just how he's built.
1: I mean, it's probably like 1 in 100,000 guys cheat.
0: I don't think guys cheat unless there are serious issues in the relationship.
1: Yeah, well, they're probably will be monogamous to her.
0: Right, they could be verbally abused. They could...
1: Yeah,
0: put
1: sexually.
0: Down a lot. Maybe mm-hmm. they're not getting any booty.
1: Mm-hmm.
3: Wouldn't do
1: that's
3: that
1: it.
3: To her.
1: That's the only time
3: deep down, she knows that she's being deceived. She knows that you're a lying fluffball. And this is why she spends half of her time being a private detective trying to catch you out on that.
0: All right, this guy's got a theory that the women that are always trying to catch you cheating
1: mm-hmm.
0: or accusing you of cheating are the ones that are actually cheating. They're just projecting their own behavior onto you.
1: Yeah.
0: And for whatever dumb reason, they think, oh, that's going to throw him off the scent. If I accuse him, then he's never going to think that I'm doing it.
1: Mm-hmm.
0: I don't know. I mean, Nora, do you think men cheat?
2: No, not unless they're being, you know, mentally abused and stuff.
1: Mentally abused?
0: Okay.
1: Yeah. Damn, Chris, do you cheat every day.
0: Do you think men cheat?
4: Yes.
0: You do?
4: But I think women cheat more.
0: You really think that there are men out there that just cheat?
1: We would never.
4: Yes. Yeah, and I don't think monogamy
1: we love
4: is natural.
1: Harder. It doesn't matter how fat our women get.
0: What do you mean monogamy is not
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4: It's just not natural.
0: All right, let me go to break. I got to hear Chris's take on this. And this doesn't help what we were just saying because this husband got his woman's sister pregnant.
1: Yeah.
0: So it kind of just ruins everything we just said.
1: Wow.
0: We'll be back.

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0: Good morrow. It's KCLB. It's Mighty Iris. Okay, so yesterday I was watching this Tommy Lee interview, and it was like an hour long, so it took me like all day to listen to it because, you know, things get in the way, I get interrupted, whatever. But it was such a great interview, man. He seems like a really cool dude to talk to. I hope to talk to him one day. We'll talk more about it later.
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KCLB rocks. And Billy Idol has a new music video out. I don't know if you saw it. It's called John Wayne. There's a girl singer on it too, and I didn't write her name down. My bad. But the song's cool. Yeah, I like it.

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It's KCLB. What's up? It's Mighty Iris. I saw a movie trailer yesterday for, it's called How to Rob a Bank, and John C. Reilly's in it, Pete Davidson's in it, Zoe Kravitz, Christian Slater, the love of my life, one of my loves. Anyway, that comes out September 4th, and they play Karma Police by Radiohead in the trailer, so that's pretty cool. It looks interesting. What's the

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Yeah, go win $1,000 for your dad right now. 93.7 KCLB.com.

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He's in Scary Movie, and he's coming back for the new one that's in theaters technically tomorrow night. I bought my tickets already. But yeah, it's in theaters this weekend. I saw a clip on Jimmy Fallon, and it was so freaking funny. I hadn't seen this clip yet, and I was already laughing out loud, so I'm excited. I'm also going to play you a clip of our conversation next hour, so stick around.

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It's Mighty Iris. Once again, my full phone interview with John Abrahams is on our website, 937kclb.com. He was in Meet the Parents. He's in Scary Movie. And I'm going to play you a clip of how it all started, how he got hired for the first Scary Movie, coming up in the next couple minutes. So stick around.

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1: The Miramax executives cornered me and they were like, hey, we're making this movie and we want you to do it. Everyone's turned it down. And I was like, well, what is it? And they were like, it's called Scream, If You Know What I Did Last Halloween. It's like a parody of horror movies. And I was like, well, who's doing it? And they were like, the Wayans family. And I was like,
0: yeah.
1: I don't need to know.
0: Exactly.
1: I don't need to know. Yeah, exactly. I was like, whatever you want. And they were like, okay, so we're going to fly you to L.A. to meet with Keenan. And, you know, when I got to L.A., they had already showed Keenan outside Providence. And he said, like, you know, that letter scene in Outside Providence is like one of the best.
0: I love that
1: comedic
0: part.
1: Scenes I've, yeah, he was like, that's one of the best comedic scenes I've ever seen. And I was like geeking out all over Keenan because I'm like, dude, I'm going to get you Sucker soundtrack. Like, will you sign it for me? And, you know, all that stuff.
0: To be directed by, like, Jack Spade. Like,
1: yep.
0: Oh, my.
1: It surely did for me. You know, so they're a wonderful family. God bless them. They've kept a lot of us working on other projects over the years. And, you know, and now they've brought us all back for Scary Movie 6. So for me, it's a dream come true. How did I end up working with my heroes? And, like, it's been nothing but a positive experience.

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It's KCLB. So John Abrahams, the actor that I had a phone conversation with, he's also in a movie called House of Wax. Remember that movie? It's on Tubi. And also there's another one on Tubi that's kind of like, it looks similar to House of Wax. I just don't know how similar because I started watching it last night and I fell asleep. Not because it was a bad movie. That opening scene was really, really good. The first kill was super creepy. So I need to watch it. It's called Tourist Trap and they're both on Tubi.

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clip coming up in the next few minutes with my conversation with John Abrahams from the new Scary Movie, from the first Scary Movie. He plays Bobby. And yeah, we're going to talk about part one and which actors turned down the role of Bobby. It's crazy. Okay, that's coming up in the next couple minutes.

0: 93.7 KCLB, Mighty Iris talking with John Abrahams from Scary Movie. So it was just you in mind the whole time for Bobby for Scary Movie 1?
1: Well, famously, I think a lot of, like, hot actors at the time had turned it down. Like, I know Jared Leto turned it down and a lot of those people. So I think it had been around town and a lot of people were like, nah, I don't want to do that. It's stupid. It's silly. But,
0: oh my God, you know,
1: I was like, sign me up. Like, I'll pay to be in this movie.
0: Yeah. You know?

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It's KCLB, and yeah, like I said, Marlon Wayans and Sean Wayans are doing like so much appearances for Scary Movie, which is in theaters on Friday. And Marlon was on Jimmy Fallon, and they played a clip that kind of, it makes fun of the movie Sinners. So we already know that one's going to be made fun of, but that clip was so funny, you guys. Go look at the interview. It's funny. It's on YouTube.

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CLB, it's Mighty Iris, and I went snooping around the internets yesterday. I looked up 33 of the best albums so far in 2026, and I found a band that I liked in there, in that list. They're called Ice Age. They kind of sound similar to Fontaine's D.C. I don't know if you've heard that band. They are so great. I love Fontaine's D.C. So, yeah, look up both of those bands.

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Hey there, it's 93.7 KCLB. We just scored more Gene Simmons tickets. You know, that dude with his 7-inch tongue, the demon, Kiss guy, bass player. Yeah, we all know him. For that one person who doesn't, Gene Simmons was in a huge band called Kiss. 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If you'd like to go, text Gene Simmons to 760-391-5252. 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

93.7 KCLB TK, June 3rd, Rock Report. Desert Heat going up. That's not very rockin'. What is? The Strokes officially back in motion. Global tour. New album, Reality Awaits. KG Elephant on the road. Foo Fighters expanding their stadium tour. Green Day expanding their tour. Red Hot Chili Peppers, Arctic Monkeys. I would search all of this. Arctic Monkeys, Godsmack, Shinedown, The Killers, and The National. Oh, I always love The National. That's your rock report for today. Do I have any new music to report? No, just The Strokes coming up. For this June 3rd, it's 93.7.

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93.7 KCLB Rock Radio Report. The heat is back full force until Friday. 106 today and tomorrow, 110 by Friday, and it goes down, we hope. This is a problem with summer. You see it go down, and it never does. The wind is still doing its thing in the past. It's going to get windy, especially in Desert Hot Springs. How you guys doing? How's that lawn furniture? I know, a distant memory. It blew into everybody's yard. Construction near Highway 111, that bridge, South Palm Springs by the old Dairy Queen. Oh, boy. That is just never ending. So annoying, too, down to one lane. It splits off. You end up in a gas station. I did that one night. I was like, here I go. And then I ended up in a gas station parking lot for no reason. So keep your eyes open. Keep your focus. La, la, la. That's all I have. It's pretty good. I'll try to find some more local stories. It's sparse as the heat goes up.

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1: 93.7 KCLB, what's going on? It's Billy Madison. Coming up in the program, this woman likes the smell of farts. Crazy reason why size matters. What does it mean if a woman...
2: This is the third time in the last 2 years. I'm done with this.

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2: 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The back way to Vegas, always a nightmare. SOS, now with T-Mobile. 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I was near Baker. 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

93.7 KCLB TK Afternoon Show on this Wednesday. How you doing? Bumped into this Coachella Valley fact. Early 1900s. This thing really took off after World War II. Major highways improved access from Los Angeles. Palm Springs turned into a year-round getaway. Music trivia, Coachella Valley. Desert songs, I'm going to say one word, Caius. Kind of a weird fact, but everything about this is strange sometimes. In the news a lot, the Salton Sea, Salton City, southeast of the valley, accidentally created in 1905 when a canal breach flooded the Salton Basin, now California's third largest lake, the Salton Sea. And sometimes you can smell it in the morning. What is that? Oh, it's a Salton Sea.

93.7 KCLB TK Afternoon Show on this Wednesday. How you doing? Bumped into this Coachella Valley fact. Early 1900s. This thing really took off after World War II. Major highways improved access from Los Angeles. Palm Springs turned into a year-round getaway. Music trivia, Coachella Valley. Desert songs, I'm going to say one word, Caius. Kind of a weird fact, but everything about this is strange sometimes. In the news a lot, the Salton Sea. Salton City, southeast of the valley, accidentally created in 1905. When a canal breach flooded the Salton Basin, now California's third largest lake, the Salton Sea. And sometimes you can smell it in the morning. What is that? Oh, it's a Salton Sea.

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KCLB, Coachella Valley. It's that time of year again, the first hot week. Everybody goes through the same emotional journey. I've noticed that. Death eyes, death stare. Feels like we all live inside a kitchen appliance with a hairdryer blowing us from the side. You know, like 425 degrees. You stick your face in the oven and then crank the hairdryer. That's what the Coachella Valley feels like in the summer. Even at night. Tell my buddy Alan about that yesterday. I was like, man, you have no idea. It's the worst. Feels like pizza night outside every day. You can cook eggs on the sidewalk. It always brings the same behavior the first week. Everything slows down just a little bit. And for just a second, people get more polite in traffic. Not as much flipping off. People are just trying to survive and crank that AC up.

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1: 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It's Billy Madison. Coming up in the program, this woman likes the smell of farts. Crazy reason why size matters. What does it mean if a woman's looking at you? And this woman's

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2: 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SOS, now with T-Mobile. 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I was near Baker. 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